last one from me, DSR, straight after this. Devo the Genius, Kill the Artist, and Blue Hill Bill. Filthy Animals.

0: fucking know that, man. 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

is me geeking out about Final Fantasy VII Part 3. 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Woohoo! Anyway, this is the Left Coast portion of the STFU show. Let's get on with it.

0: MC8 featuring Bumpy Knuckles, the OGs.
1: 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I'ma float on this one. 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
1: State of Mind.
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1: Bishop Lamont, hey, yo, featuring D. Brown, Mike Anthony, and Dave New York.
2: Shit. I know shit the F word. At times, shit got you all fucked up, like you got nowhere to go, no one to turn to. 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

I'm getting called all kinds of see you next Tuesday over here. Anyway, K-Dot, shut up. How much a dollar cost?

last track, DJ Quick featuring Sugar Free and Tweed Cadillac, Broken Down. People, it's been real. My name is DF, that's Hellraiser, this is the STFU show. Go home. Bye. Bye, people.

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22: 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Chucky said that if he said this, you know? Keisha call me and Annie, you know, and I tell me she want me, she call me, you know. Me never stop, me never pause there, you know. Me just answer the call when she call me, you know. Yo, Denko, for the girl, let me know more. You play something for them from me. Chucky said that representing Birmingham, anywhere in the world I am, to wherever you are, girl.
23: Tell me a secret. I don't just want to know about any secret of yours. I want to know about one special secret.
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25: I got Tyrese. 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
1: Right now it's Tinchy Strada and DJ Denko, yeah. Let me tell you something, yo, it's Denko and Strada, man. I better talk East London rap, man. If anyone can, then Denko can. We got him in the wet black spider, man. Yeah, G, it's no hype.

welcome to another edition of the Flipside Show, Smooth Grooves Alternative Urban Flavours. So we started off the show with three songs, as you're probably already aware right now. On the 3rd of November 2024, we lost a titan, not even an icon, a titan in music, in the form of Mr. Quincy Jones. So it started with 1989's, no, it's not 1989, it's a 2000s version of Secret Garden featuring Usher, Jermaine Dupri, Barry White, El DeBarge, LL Cool J, and Robin Thicke. And then after that, we went back to 1978 with Almi Corrida. Big song from way back. Oh my gosh. Whew. And then we gave you from 2006, Brandy, Heavy D, and Quincy Jones on their take on Rock With You, taken from the Bossa Nova album from 2006. How you doing, people? My name is Denko. It's the Flipside Show, Smooth Grooves Alternative Urban Flavors. We've got lots of new music for you. All our usual features, of course, of our album selection each and every week. We get new music and we sit for new tunes. I set my tune of the week. I can't remember what last week's was actually, but we'll find out soon enough. We got our hip hop connection as well, new hip hop in the bag as well, and we got our hip hop anthems mix. We give you the best hip hop tunes from yesteryear in the mix, and then we round off the show with the big mix. We give the best brand new house and garage flavors and a sprinkle of UKG classics. All right, that's the show. Now, you want to get in touch with me? It's you can hit me up on my email at dweejaydenco@hotmail.co.uk. I'm on Instagram and TikTok at DJ, so that's a DJ _ Denko. Twitter is dweejaydenco. And on Facebook is mr.denco. All right. Let's get on with the show right now. So much great music to get through and not enough time, y'all. So, let's do this.

0: Someone Should Tell You, Cardinal Beats on the remix. Before that, Lupe Fiasco, Joe Delalane, Change. I think it's quite poignant playing that kind of record right now. And this next one.
1: What's up? This is Selena Johnson, and you're listening to DJ Danko. DJ Danko. DJ Danko. DJ Danko. Giving you some of that real soul music. So stay loud. So stay loud. Stay loud. Stay loud.

0: I've got Anthony David, of course, alongside Sean Stockton from Boyz II Men and Everybody Wants to Rule the World. I thought we'd play that because obviously, with Trump being the new president, we thought we'd play some theme-like music right now. Anyway, it's your boy Denko in the building. It is the Flipside Show, Smooth Grooves, Alternative Urban Flavors. Still got some great music on the way from Flo. We got new. You got music from Mary J. Blige as well, and many, many more. All right, so make sure you stick around. You know what we do. We like to give you those beautiful tunes, some new, some old, some you ain't heard in a while, and you know, some good stuff as well. So let's keep it on that tip right now, and I'm going to play this last one as of the kind of, you know, themed songs around Mr. Incumbent President Bush. It's not Bush, it's Trump, isn't it?
1: Yeah, what up, y'all? This is Young Lloyd, and you are listening to DJ.

0: Mr. Collieport, Mr. Collie Park on a remix, and Flex. Give me that Miami bass vibe right now. How you doing, people? It's your boy Denko in the building. It's a Flipside Show. Smooth grooves, alternative urban players. We've got a ton. We have got an amazing selection of music for you today. So I'll make sure you stick around and join in with me, all right? Let's do this.
1: What's up? This is Selena Johnson, and you're listening to DJ Denko. DJ Denko. DJ Denko. DJ Denko. Giving you some of that real soul music. So stay locked. So stay locked. Stay locked. Stay locked.
0: Still got the exclusive from Georgia Smith to come. Mary J. Blige on the way as well.

0: Oh, righty. I like that one. That is, of course, Marcus Houston and Cowgirl, you know, and it's a cowboy. Before that, they gave you Coco Jones, Triple Threat, Dancing, all that good stuff. And, you know, she also appears in the Faith Evans, the Bel Air show, the new Bel Air. Waiting for season 4 to land. Can't wait for that to land. It's going to be a madness, man. Trust me on that. Anyway, all right, still to come. We've got some Mary J. Blige on the way. We've got some Fabulous as well. I've got more flow. I might squeeze another Coco Jones, and I've got some Mooney Love to give you as well. Also, got our tune out of the week, our bump selection. Each and every week, I get new music sent to me, and I sift through all the new tunes and select my tune of the week. What will it be? I think last week's was Kylie, actually. What will this week's be? Stick around and find out, all right. What are you saying, Selena?
1: What's up? This is Selena Johnson, and you're listening to DJ Danko. DJ Danko. DJ Danko. DJ Danko. Giving you some of that real soul music. So stay locked.

0: Moona Long and Gorilla, Glorilla, I should say, and Leave My Baby Tonight. How you doing? It's your boy Denko in the building, right here on your number one station. The show is called The Flipside Show, Smooth Grooves and Alternative Urban Flavours. We've got so much great music on the way, and not enough time to get it all in. Gotta say hi and a shout out to Ward 18 at the Birmingham Children's Hospital right now, logged in, listening to the great music that I am purveying for them. Also, I've got to say shout out to the nurse in charge, Alice. How you doing? I believe you're doing a good job. Make sure you keep those kids in check throughout the night. It's your boy Denko in the building right now. So, there's more music to come and not enough time to get it on. Got some Mary J. Blige on the way. Got some more from Coco Jones. And I need to give you this. What you saying? What you saying, Masali?
1: It's about that time, everybody. It's your boy Masali hanging out with DJ Denko. Denko. Denko. The marathon Denko, man. Denko. Keep it locked. Be easy, baby.
0: Brand new from the man they call the body, Mr. Tyrese Gibson.

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0: 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Diaries is called Wildflower. Now, if you like me, and you know your music back to front, inside out, upside down and around and around. I'm going to play the intro of this record again. And tell me what it reminds you of. Well, have a think what it reminds you of. And then I'm going to play you the song that it reminds you of. All right, go to something like this. Listen again. 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
1: Whenever I'm in Birmingham, UK, I listen to DJ Denko on the big station. Man, the time, man, the time, man, the time, man, the time, man, the time, man, the time, man, the time, man, the time, man, the time, man, the time, man, the time, man, the time, man, the time, man, the time, man, the time, man, the time, man, the time, man, the time, man, the time, man, the time, man, the time, man, the time, man, the time, man, the time, man, the time, man, the time, man, the time, man, the time, man, the time, man, the time, man, the time, man, the time, man, the time, man, the time, man, the time, man, the time, man, the time, man, the time, man, the time, man, the time, man, the time, man, the time, man, the time, man, the time, man, the time, man, the time, man, the time, man, the time, man, the time, man, the time, man, the time, man, the time, man, the time, man, the time, man, the time, man, the time, man, the time, man, the time, man, the time, man, the time, man, the time, man, the time, man, the time, man, the time, man, the time, man, the time, man, the time, man, the time, man, the time, man, the time, man, the time, man, the time, man, the time, man, the time

Now, have a think about it, right? Just have a little think. Go back 20 years and think, oh, I know I've heard that before. And I did as well. So I was listening to a record, I thought, I know I heard that before. And then I had an epiphany. This is what came to mind.

0: Hey, what's up? This is Nathan, yeah? You're listening to Denko. Woo! Woo! Woo!
1: All right, we've still got some more great music on the way, but I need to play this next record right now because, obviously, we just lost Quincy Jones, and it's a big, big void. It's never going to be filled. He is a titan amongst music. I discovered that he did a song with one of my girlies, and I have to play it because it's one of my favourite songs from 1963, and he covered it. It was recorded in 1963, I should say, by a young lady by the name of Lindsay Pope, and she had a smash with it. And I believe this should have been a smash as well, but I don't know if it actually got released. But you know what? A tune is a tune, you know, and on my show, we play tunes.
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1: Whenever I'm in Birmingham, UK, I listen to DJ Denko on the big station. Man, the time, man, the time, man, the time, man, the time, man, the time, man, the time, man, the time, man, the time, man, the time, man, the time, man, the time, man, the time, man, the time, man, the time, man, the time, man, the time, man, the time, man, the time, man, the time, man, the time, man, the time, man, the time, man, the time, man, the time, man, the time, man, the time, man, the time, man, the time, man, the time, man, the time, man, the time, man, the time, man, the time, man, the time, man, the time, man, the time, man, the time, man, the time, man, the time, man, the time, man, the time, man, the time, man, the time, man, the time, man, the time, man, the time, man, the time, man, the time, man, the time, man, the time, man, the time, man, the time, man, the time, man, the time, man, the time, man, the time, man, the time, man, the time, man, the time, man, the time, man, the time, man, the time, man, the time, man, the time, man, the time, man, the time, man, the time, man, the time, man, the time, man, the time, man, the time, man, the time, man, the time, man, the

0: 9. That was the one that went to number 1. But that version is the most definitive, to be fair. Let's continue. What we saying, Selena?
1: What's up? This is Selena Johnson, and you're listening to DJ Denko. Giving you some of that...

0: The Brit Collective, of course, in consisting of the one and only Omar Lifebook MBE, pardon me, Junior Giscombe, Don E, and the late great Donald, late great, sorry, not Donald, Noel McCoy. That was the Brit Collective, and that's Love Me Tonight. All right, going to give you two more, and then we're going to go for our Tune of the Week, our bump selection each week. 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What will it be? Stick around and find out. It's MC Light.
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0: They're called Four Bats and Osher Raymond. And it's called Effing You. Oh dear. Alright, it's time now for our first feature of the week. Each week we get new music sent to me. I see if we want new tunes. And I select my tune of the week. I create my bomb selection. Now, what we always do is we play last week's. Right, last week's was from a young man. Well, he's been around for a while. He's local. He's from Wolverhampton. His name is Maccabee. The song is called Still Look Good. And it is...
1: This is last week's bomb selection.

0: There you have it, brand new from Maccabee, called Still Look Good. Now, this week's Tune of the Week was a tough one. We had new music from Damian Marley, new music from Tyler, new music from Prodigy, Breezy Signal, Sean Paul, just to name but a few. But this song, for me, is head and shoulders above those. Brand new, from a young lady who hasn't recorded anything in nearly 7 years. Her name is Estelle. That's right, American boy Estelle is back on wax. New song from her. It's called Fire, because it's fire. And it is, and it had to be, really, had to really be, this week's Tune of the Week.
1: This is this week's Boom Selection, boom, Selection, boom, Selection, boom, Selection, boom, Selection, boom. Selection.
2: If it ain't soul burning, inferno blaze yearning type, I'm talking about the caliente every damn day type. 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
1: There you have it. Brand new Estelle. We like that. It's called Fire, because it is fire. All right, let's continue with the music right now. Still, like I said, got an exclusive from Georgia Smith to come with Craig David. And some more new music as well, more dancehall. New music from Damian Marley, new music from Prodigy. All on the way.
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2: I.

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I bet you did. 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

0: 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Me I tell you the yo, but I make two.
1: Hey, it's Gorilla Zoe represent ATL, man, with my homie DJ Denko. And it's time for another exclusive right here. Right here.
2: Just like
1: old
3: Sharon Marley. Dubtronic's in the Jungle remix.

0: keep it locked.
1: Wow, love it, love it. 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Let's continue into the reggae right now on your numero uno station. Boom, boom, boom, boom, boom, boom, boom, boom, boom, boom, boom.
2: Yes, I say, Denko. Yes, there's, you know, it's LOC.
3: Denko, him hot, hot, hot.
2: Yeah,
3: when
2: yeah.
3: Beer.
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1: Hiya people, how you doing? I'm Keisha White and I'm here with Denko. Stay locked.
0: Still to come, we got some Warrior King on the way, Prodigy, Vanessa Bling, Spice and Valiant. It's your boy Denko. It's the Flipside Show. Smooth grooves, alternative urban flavours. It's all about the reggae zone right now.

0: Demia Marley. We like that. We like that a lot.
1: Hey, yo. What up? This your boy, Houston. Chilling in the mix with DJ Denko. Holla at your boy.
0: Get the new music coming. Mr. Busy Signal. Still got some spice on the way. Also, Sincere. And Vanessa Bling. Oh, jostling for that Queen of the Dancehall title. In my-

0: Cost and Slive. My company, oh yeah. All right, got a few more to give you. I've got some, like I said, we've got some Sean Paul. We've also got something from Beanie Man and Beanie Siegel. We're rushing out planes to them as we speak. So let's continue giving you that good, good, good vibe. Mm-hmm. Shall we do?
1: Yo, the writer saying I'm a listen to radio. Who me a listen to? DJ Denko. Yo, a Bracca General said that. Yo, I gotta tune in. So don't change your dial neither. Bracca General said that. Yo, DJ Denko, you think I shot?
2: Yeah, what up, y'all? This is Young Lloyd, and you are listening to DJ Denko on the ones and twos.

0: Hey, yo, what up? This your boy Houston, chilling in the mix with DJ Denko. 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
1: Hey, it's Gorilla Zone representing ATL, man, with my homie DJ Denko. And it's time for another exclusive right here. Right here. Right here. Right here. Right here. Right here.

0: Hey, it's Gorilla Zoe representing ATL, man, with my homie DJ Denko. And it's time for another exclusive right here.
1: I contended for the Queen of the Dancehall title. Her name is Spice.

0: 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Don't.
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0: 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Keep it up, Birmingham.
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1: 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We're going to give you two more and then we're getting into some hip-hop right now. How you doing? If you just joined us, it's the Flipside Show. 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

0: 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Kalia says so.
1: Whenever I'm in Birmingham, UK, I listen to DJ Denko on the big station. Whenever I'm in Birmingham, UK, I listen to DJ Denko on the big station. Man, it's time to man, it's time to man, it's time to man, it's time to man, it's time to man, it's time to man, it's time to man, it's time to man, it's time to man, it's time to man, it's time to man, it's time to man, it's time to man, it's time to man, it's time to man, it's time to man, it's time to man, it's time to man, it's time to man, it's time to man, it's time to man, it's time to man, it's time to man, it's time to man, it's time to man, it's time to man, it's time to man, it's time to man, it's time to man, it's time to man, it's time to man, it's time to man, it's time to man, it's time to man, it's time to man, it's time to man, it's time to man, it's time to man, it's time to man, it's time to man, it's time to man, it's time to man, it's time to man, it's time to man, it's time to man, it's time to man, it's time to man, it's time to man, it's time to man, it's time to man, it's time to man, it's time to man, it's time to man, it's time to man, it's time to man, it's time to man, it's time to man, it's time to man, it's time to man, it's time to man, it's time to man, it's time to

0: 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Keep it up, Birmingham.
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We're going to keep UK for a minute right now before we get into our hip-hop anthems mix. How you doing? It is the mix. It is the show we know as the Flipside Show, Smooth Grooves Alternative Urban Flavours. All right, so much to great music to give you and so little time. So without further ado, let's continue giving you that good music, innit?

0: 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Yo, Denko, for the girl, let me know more. 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
1: yo.
2: Right now, it's Tinchy Strada and DJ Denko, yeah. 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Yo, it's Denko and Strada, man. I better talk East London, right, man. If anyone can, then Denko can. We got him in the wet black spider, man. 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

0: Mr. Denko, I got it from here, all right? What's good, world? It's your girl, Ayo Niche. 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
1: Giving it UK right now, we love this. Slink. We've got some Ricky Vintage on the way and some Nemsi Lights.

0: DJ Denko, yeah. Let me tell you something, yo. It's Denko and Strider, man. I better talk East London rat, man. If anyone can, then Denko can. We got him in the wet black spider, man. Yeah, G. It's no hype.
1: Hey, it's Brooklyn's finest, the first lady MC.

0: answer the call when she call me, you know. Yo, Denko, for the girl, let me know more. You play something for them from me. Chucky said that, representing Birmingham, anywhere in the world I am, to wherever you are, girl.
1: All right, it's time for me to get in the mix right now. It's the Hip Hop Anthems mix. We do this as we celebrate 51 years of hip hop. Going back in time, hitting you with those hip hop tunes from yesteryear that you ain't heard in an absolute age, right? But before we do that, Chamillionaire, you got a few words you want to say something, brother?
2: Yeah, tell them the name. They say he's running the game. Camilla Terry, man. You guessed it. It's yours truly, Chamillionaire, also known as the Chamillinator, because I stay killing the charts. Know what I'm talking about? I'm doing it big with my boy Danko. Know what I'm talking about? We got the streets on lock, and we're going to keep it that way. And you can tell them I said it already. Chamillionaire, man. Terry, man. Terry, man. Terry, man.

of Regina Bell and Peebo Bryson and A Whole New World. Paul Arcadian and Pretty Brown Eyes started it off with Zawadi and Naya, and it's called I Can't. And that is what I played. That's what you heard right here on Grown Folks Music, getting it started, y'all. We are in officially, we are in a new month. It is the month of June. What is the month of June? Well, let me let you know that it's Caribbean American Heritage Month. It is Pride Month, and it also houses Juneteenth and Father's Day. That's right. That's right. So, of course, you know that we got to learn a little something, but we're going to play some great music because we are grown folks.

0: Floyd, Radio Rodeo, and Groove Me, Mr. Houston, and Good Thing, and Avenue 5 right here by my side. That's what I played. That's what you heard right here on Grown Folks Music. And I was talking about it just a second ago. And so, of course, you know, we are going to get into learning about each other right here on this planet, one planet. So, of course, you are listening to Grown Folks Music.
1: I am from Haiti. I was born in the south of Haiti in a town called Campere. It's very quiet, very beautiful.
2: My mother, she was from Jamaica. She was from Lionel Town, Clarendon Parish, Jamaica, West Indies. Very, very small, like, port town.
3: I'm from the beautiful island of Jamaica in Mandeville in the parish of Manchester. I'm sure some of my other Caribbean colleagues might dispute it, but we are the pearl of the Caribbean.
4: I'm from Guyana, formerly known as British Guyana, and I'm from New Amsterdam.
5: I am from Guyana, which is located on the north coast of South America. Beautiful, very beautiful. Land of many waters. You guys will never see rivers like the ones in Guyana. I tease my Jamaican friends all the time, what they call a river, I said, we call that a gutter.
3: Amongst ourselves, we joke around, you know, we mess with each other. Oh, your island is so small, you know, I could take a lap around it, you know. But there is always an instant connection that I find once I meet someone else from the Caribbean.
4: The Caribbean people, you're just connected, and like if you meet someone, even on the street, dialect is so similar that you would feel that connection.
1: When Caribbean people meet, there's an unspoken language where you just naturally attract toward each other.
2: Can't really talk about the Caribbean without being clear about the history of it. You had a large population of sub-Saharan African people brought over during slavery. After the end of slavery, they went to India and they went to China to get indentured servants. So that brings a whole nother influence that over time just became its own unique culture that just get incorporated from different bits of the world. We have Chinese food, we have Indian food, curry, of course. That all comes from those different pockets of the empire.
3: Food has a very important role, a very important role, because it's part of hospitality. People open up when you feed them. It's a way to coalesce people. It's a way to break down the barriers and bring people in.
1: Food is very important. We like to share it. Most people, when they cook, they never cook for themselves only. We always cook for more.
5: Food is very important. We live for food, music, and fun.
2: Food is the beginning and the end in a way. You do communal cooking, so you cook enough for a lot of people. So it brings people together. Food is

0: kind of like a center.
1: Our Caribbean Heritage Day programs in the past, food has to be a part of it, because some people, they may not want to hear the speaker, but they'll come in for the food and then they'll stay.
2: I started Caribbean Wednesdays for the CIPA, Caribbean Intellectual Property Association, and I thought the bigger picture was to introduce Caribbean food to the USPTO.
0: Caribbean Wednesdays, when my office mom, Dolores, she coordinates getting food brought in from an outside vendor. It's a Jamaican restaurant, so you can have a little idea, a little taste, a little something different.
3: We have such a big community of the Caribbean people in the PTO, so we thought it would be very helpful to have an organization, not only where they can experience the culture, but also they could get the help they needed as far as the job.
2: I think CIPA is important because it brings us as Caribbeans together to understand each other. It brings us back and it helps us to maintain our culture. CIPA's motto was many nations, diverse cultures, one voice. And my perspective was, if we were going to speak with one voice, we really need to know where we're from. I started with travel. I said, each year we'll choose one Caribbean island or country.

Of Serenique talking about All I Want Is Real Love, Luke Hollis and Tiffany Young and Put It on the House, Wendy Kerrigan's and Falling for You started it off with Crack-A-Zat. I think I said that right. It's called Pick Me Up right here on Grown Folks Music. That's what I played. That's what you heard. I can remember. Sometimes I forget. Sometimes I just, I'm so full of excitement to do the show and it just, you already know what it is. It's now time for a segment. And so we'll just start it with this one. For those of you that celebrate birthdays, I just want to take this time to say happy birthday to you, right? Because it's really important. Sometimes I think it's important if you celebrate to get it mentioned, to get just to say, hey, this is the day that I arrived on the planet ready to do my thing in the building. Okay. Well, maybe you don't go that far. Maybe you don't. Maybe you just like, okay, I'm glad I'm still here. And right. So I just want to say happy birthday to you. And for those of you that don't celebrate birthdays, for those of you that don't celebrate, we just want to say we are glad and grateful that you are still here, that you are enjoying your wonderful life, that you are saying that, hey, we are still here. We are. Today was a great day. Today was a good day. Today, this, hey, whatever it is that you say to yourself, when that day comes around for you, we are just grateful that you are here. Okay, so with that, let's get on back into the music. You are listening to Grown Folks Music.

Tyson, and you bring out the best in me, the House of Tone, and What's Holding You Up, Velvet Funk and Taxi Confessions, and started it off with Minneapolis Funk All-Stars featuring St. Paul Peterson and Gotta Keep the Funk Alive, right here on That's What I Played, That's What You Heard, right here on Grown Folks Music. I'm gonna get it straight. You already know what it is. That's what happens to me, right? That, especially when there's so much to learn, so much to do, there's so much. And with that, I just want to remind you, just in case, just, you know, you could have just barely tuned in or something, right? June is Caribbean American Heritage Month. It is Pride Month. It is the month that Juneteenth is celebrated in, and it is Father's Day month. That's right, Father's Day month. Y'all, your chest is supposed to poke out. This is our month. I know it's not our month. I'm just saying it sounds good when I say that. Yeah, okay. Well, I'm just saying, yeah, this Father's Day is happening in this month. And so I know I've been talking a lot. And so I'm just going to go back into music, but I'm going to end it with, just so you know, we are going to have a Father's Day program. Just nothing. It's gear around. It's going to be a wonderful event for fathers, for dads, for us.

0: The sounds of Melvin Edmonds Jr. and Love Your Love Is Something. Cut Davis and This Love's a Song. FKNM. It's called Special. Started it off with Neo and Miss Tundra. That's what I played. That's what you heard right here on Grown Folks Music. And I'm not going to get into the talking because it is this the month of June. It is Caribbean American Heritage Month. It is Pride Month. It also houses Juneteenth and Father's Day. So we get ready to learn a little something, something, something. Thank you once again for listening to Grown Folks Music.
1: June is Pride Month. It commemorates the birth of the global liberation movement for LGBTIQ plus equality and the pride marches that sprung up in the wake of the 1969 Stonewall riots. Internationally, events like Sydney Pride Festival are now held through June to uplift the voices, celebrate the culture, and protect the human rights of LGBTIQ plus communities. It is a time to raise awareness of their history, to remember the pioneers who fought for equality in the face of very real threats to their own safety and freedom. Trailblazers like the 78ers, who organised the first Sydney Mardi Gras in June 1978, where activists, supporters and revellers marched through Taylor Square facing police violence, arrests and protests in a defining moment for Australia.

and picky and choosy. The groove mint, and you're what I'm searching for. Prince LDJ, and can I have your number? That's what I played. That's what you heard. Yeah, we are grown folks music, and speaking of that, who we are, we got a little segment that we do here, and so at that time I just got to come to you and say congratulations, right? So

0: out there exercising. Some people have lost the weight. Some people are losing weight. Some people are just getting it started, trying to decide what they want to do. Some people have just decided that I'm not going to eat this type of food. Some people, whatever it is, whatever you're doing to better yourself for tomorrow, to better yourself for 10 minutes from now, whatever it is, I just want to come to you and say congratulations. Why is that important? Because I think it's just my little opinion. That's everybody's got one, right? Everybody's got an opinion. So what I'm trying to say is one of the things that we do is wait until the end of the year and we decide that this is what I'm going to do to make it a better year. Well, it doesn't make sense to wait all that time when you could just decide today, tomorrow, in an hour, 5 minutes, 10 minutes from now, you have decided that you are going to make that change for the person in the mirror. I know it was there and I knew that it was okay. So all I'm trying to say is congratulations, because you are deciding to be a better you, right? That's all I was trying to say. And so with that, we are gonna get back into the music, because I think my throat is, and you can hear it, right? You can tell I've been talking too much. You are listening to Grown Folks Music.
1: I used to think the destination was everything.

The sounds of I know. The sounds of the Silvers talking about Hotline, just funk and keep getting it on. Shaggy featuring Robin Thicke and Looking Lovely. Poetry's by Miracle and Silk Road. Soul Boys and Higher Than Before. That's what I played. That's what you heard right here on Grown Folks Music. And so let's see. I talked. I got my segment in. I did the birthday. You know what? I think we need to talk about playing some more music. Yeah, that's probably a good idea. Yep. You are listening to Grown Folks

0: Bo Bryson, and All She Wants to Do Is Me, Georgie B and the Groove Association, and Parties Like This, and Nyla Serene, and Heaven Is Wherever You Are. Started it off with The Silver and Take It As It Comes. That's what I played. That's what you heard right here on Grown Folks Music. And with that, I've been talking about it. But just in case you haven't heard me talk about it, June is Caribbean American Heritage Month. It is Pride Month. It also houses Juneteenth and the one and only Father's Day. That's right. All happens in the month of June. And so with that, we got to talk about a little something right here on Grown Folks Music.
1: Juneteenth is the oldest national holiday commemorating the abolition of slavery in the United States, specifically recognizing June 19, 1865, when Union troops, led by Major General Gordon Granger, arrived in Galveston, Texas, to notify slaves in the area that they actually had been emancipated 2 years prior. So Juneteenth marks a day when many of the last remaining slaves were notified of the Emancipation Proclamation, thus making them free. Celebrations and rejoicing from that day created an annual tradition where African Americans gather for family events, cook, sing, dance, and even read the Emancipation Proclamation or deliver speeches questioning our true progress toward equality. And that spread all across the country as Black Americans migrated north to the Midwest and out west, creating some of the largest Juneteenth celebrations all across the country. Juneteenth is recognized as a state holiday or observed in 46 states across the country, with, of course, Texas being the first to recognize the holiday in 1980. Now, this in here.

Kenny Lattimore and Over the Rainbow, Kinky Fox and Johnny Kemp, Is It Still Good to You? Myrex featuring Taiwan and You Got It. Started it off with Vargas, Thomas, and On the Floor. That's what I played. That's what you heard right here on Grown Folks Music. Let's see. So I did the congratulations segment. I did the birthday segment. We did the Juneteenth. We did the Pride. We did the Caribbean. I get it squared away. We did the Caribbean American Heritage Month celebration. All that happens in June, right? But

you're in your space, right? Or you're just looking at the screen of your computer because you could see your face. Whatever it is, this is that time where we say those wonderful words. I love you. It's that important, y'all. It's that important to hear it. It is, I swear to you, it's when you say it and you see it and you hear yourself say it, or you just think it, it's one of those feelings that goes completely through your body. It's not, I respect you. It's not none of that. It is, I love you. Love, it is the largest, the biggest, the most, the one that It's not even just a feeling. It is an experience, right? Because once you feel love, once you have experienced love, it is just one of those things, y'all. And so I think we've gone through a little thing in the way we grow up and where we don't respect love and give love the respect that it deserves. Love is love. Ooh. You are listening to Grown Folks Music.

old family affair, and it doesn't really matter. Started off with the Buckhead Boys and Replay. That's what a play. That's what you heard right here on Grown Folks Music. And so with that, I just want to say, because I don't know if you know that Foster Silvers has passed. And so that's, of course, why I was playing the Silvers. And Peebo Bryson has passed. And so that's where the Peebo Bryson came from. So I just want to share that with you. Before we get back into the music, you are listening to Grown Folks. Woo! That's right, Grown

0: the best. News, information, and a place to talk. 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
1: Bringing you the latest information. Special Mix Media. In this week's news, Jamaica's increase in using CCTV cameras to fight crime is paying off, with car thefts and other crimes being solved with this new technology.
2: They have been optimizing the use of technology and, you know, being proactive as it relates to that. I couldn't find the man, what they are, the CCTV operators insist that he didn't leave the area, he's there. So they start to search the different shops in the shopping center and in our furniture store there.
1: A Scottish fishing company has been found guilty of modern-day slavery and even calling their Ghanaian workers slaves, as well as starving them.
3: People don't understand what we mean because they are not with us at the fishing ground. And then with the role he played to us, it pains us. It has cost us a lot. We want the whole world and other fishermen or other skippers to know that this is not the right way to maltreat the crew.
1: Black achiever Rowan Freeman in 2009 became the first Jamaican to reach the top of Mount Everest. He then became the first Jamaican and African American to climb all seven tallest world summits. China has now started mass production of their 6G network with productions of their gallium material chips. This world's first defeats the technology restrictions imposed by Western countries. Serena Williams returns to tennis after a four-year gap, and this was celebrated with a doubles win as she played with Canada's black tennis star, Victoria Emboko.
4: Well, we had a lot of fun.
5: We did have a lot of fun, you know.
4: I feel like there's room for improvement.
5: There were so many times in the match where we were kind of just like, this could be so much better. We could be doing so much, like,
4: but embarrassing that I missed that. Oh my God.
5: Yeah, but you know, it was a little funny. We had a little bit of humor to it and it kind of made me more relaxed.
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6: Co-host Canada came from behind to draw their opening World Cup game against Bosnia and Herzegovina. It finished 1-1 at the Toronto Stadium. Bosnia took the lead in the first half with a goal from Jovo Lukic. Southampton striker Kyle Larin came off the bench to equalise for Canada 12 minutes from time. From one host to another, the US opened their first campaign at home in 32 years with a dominant 4-1 victory against Paraguay. The host took an early lead thanks to two goals from striker Falerin Balogun in the first half. All eyes are on Scotland as they prepare to take on Haiti. Midfielder Kenny McLean says they'll be looking to come away with 3 points in their first game.
7: We're going into it, there's a lot of expectation. We put a lot of expectation on ourselves going into every game. And we'll look to go in there and win the game, and that's what we'll always do. And we feel we've got the squad, we've got the players that we can do that with.
6: Meanwhile, elsewhere in Group C, Brazil are hoping to get their World Cup campaign off to a successful start tonight as they face Morocco in New Jersey.
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2: 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Mainly cloudy today, the high of 18 degrees Celsius, that's 64 degrees Fahrenheit.

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0: the year at 19 minutes after 9 o'clock. I'm George, this is the wake-up call for a Saturday morning on Genesis Radio Birmingham. We're live on LWR Radio. We're live on English Pound Radio over there in Canada. They won their first World Cup game. And then they drew it, didn't they? They came back and drew Canada. And we're also on Spotlight Radio UK. Do this every Saturday morning between 9 and midday. So, you can get involved as well. Several ways. You could call 0121 251 2581. That's 0121 251 2581. Or you could send a text or get in touch on WhatsApp. Yeah, that's 078 88 99 7658. That's 078 88 99 7658. Or, yeah, there's more. You could also now get in touch with us by using your Alexa. Yeah, all you have to do with Alexa is ask it to open the GRB, Genesis Radio Birmingham Messenger, and you tell it what you want it to tell us. Simple. All right, good morning, going out to the Lord and Lady of the Bronx. That's Debs and Pete, Pete and Debs, Anthony, Jaden and Kenzie. Good morning, going out to the Banton, Sarah. And also to my mate Paul. Good morning to Eli, better known as Ellie. Good morning, going out to Jack, Nathan, and Courtney. The celebrated, well, soon to be celebrated. Good morning, going out to the Hampman himself. Good morning. I say good morning because I hope you do have one. Not because, you know, like there's a lot of people who just say morning or good morning. Or they're telling us it is a good morning. They're hoping that you're going to have a good morning. But too many people just use it as a punctuation. But I won't go into that. And congratulations to the 23 people from this area who are being named in the King's birthday honours later on. I don't know why he's doing it today. His birthday's not till next week.
1: Chicken Joe.

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That's me, from a jack to a king. I'm now Chick King. I wasn't Jack before anyway. From Papa Crook to Adele Harley. Nice and easy, smooth.

Adele Holly, should we do another one from Adele? Yeah, please. Good morning, my name's George Chicken George, they call me. Good morning, going out to the First Lady of Derbyshire. Good morning, Jan.

locked in. She sends her apologies for not being here last week because she was busy. Lots to do. Listen, better now than never, you know? And she said she likes to tune in and listen to the music. And me. She's stuck on us, man. Stuck.

That's very sound. Say good morning, Ghana, to Super Tech Chris. Yeah, man. It's definitely one in a million.

0: industry, the Virgin Excursion. Another production of Rough Cut Tony Phillips, rounding things off with Barry Salmon and Buju Banton.
1: Reggae Vibes program number one in the land. The land, the land, the land, the land, the land, the land.
0: Five minutes before 11 o'clock.

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1: News, information, and a place to talk. 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Special Mix Media. In this week's news, Jamaica's increase in using CCTV cameras to fight crime is paying off, with car thefts and other crimes being solved with this new technology.
2: They have been optimizing the use of technology and they have been proactive as it relates to that. I couldn't find the man, what they are, the CCTV operators insist that he didn't leave the area, he's there. So they start to search the different shops in the shopping center and in our furniture store there.
1: A Scottish fishing company has been found guilty of modern-day slavery and even calling their Ghanaian workers slaves, as well as starving them.
3: People don't understand what we mean because they are not with us at the fishing ground. And then with the role he played to us, it pains us. It has cost us a lot. We want the whole world and other fishermen or other skippers to know that this is not the right way to maltreat the crew.
1: Black achiever Rowan Freeman in 2009 became the first Jamaican to reach the top of Mount Everest. He then became the first Jamaican and African American to climb all seven tallest world summits. China has now started mass production of their 6G network with productions of their gallium material chips. This world's first defeats the technology restrictions imposed by Western countries. Serena Williams returns to tennis after a four-year gap, and this was celebrated with a doubles win as she played with Canada's black tennis star, Victoria Emboko.
4: Well, we had a lot of fun.
5: We did have a lot of fun, you know.
4: I feel like there's room for improvement.
5: There were so many times in the match where we were kind of just like, this could be so much better. We could be doing so much. Like,
4: this is embarrassing and I missed that. Oh my God.
5: Yeah, but you know, it was a little funny. We had a little bit of humor to it and it kind of made me more relaxed.
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6: Co-host Canada came from behind to draw their opening World Cup game against Bosnia and Herzegovina. It finished 1-1 at the Toronto Stadium. Bosnia took the lead in the first half with a goal from Jovo Lukic. Southampton striker Kyle Larin came off the bench to equalise for Canada 12 minutes from time. From one host to another, the US opened their first campaign at home in 32 years with a dominant 4-1 victory against Paraguay. The host took an early lead thanks to two goals from striker Falerin Balogun in the first half. All eyes are on Scotland as they prepare to take on Haiti. Midfielder Kenny McLean says they'll be looking to come away with 3 points in their first game.
7: We go into it, there's a lot of expectation. We put a lot of expectation on ourselves going into every game. And we'll look to go there and win the game, and that's what we'll always do. And we feel we've got the squad, we've got the players that we can do that with.
6: Meanwhile, elsewhere in Group C, Brazil are hoping to get their World Cup campaign off to a successful start tonight as they face Morocco in New Jersey.
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0: at the luxurious Jentings Casino, Temple Street, Wolverhampton, WV24AQ. 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

11 minutes after 10 o'clock. Genesis. Looking at the weather for today, Saturday, the 13th of June, 2026. Sunny at the moment, but we can expect mainly cloud today. The high of 18 degrees Celsius, that's 64 Fahrenheit.

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His name's Kev. And the track's called Roses and Thorns. 21 minutes after 10. And before that, we heard from

0: yes, you heard right. I do sound a little bit knackered. Or is it tired? I'll tell you why. Self-inflicted. But then, is it? When there's World Cup matches on in the middle of the night and I tell myself I gotta stay up. So I took in the Mexico and South Africa game earlier on. And then the host Canada were playing as well. But theirs was at some silly o'clock. Oh, no. The Canada one was after that. Then it was the USA. I stayed up for that one. And I didn't finish till about something past 3. They won 4-1. Is it 3-1? 3-1 they won. Yeah, 3-1. But by the time that finished, it was almost, not quite, almost time to get up. So it was self-inflicted, really. I didn't have to stay up, but I didn't want to miss out, you know.
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0: Don't worry, I'm back. I'm here.

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0: with a speaker turned up and entertaining the neighbors. 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
0: She told them already. Okay.

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0: Check it out. 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

0: See, that's it. We know that love can solve it all. Love can save the world. But the rest of them, it's like, I hear people saying, cut the welfare budget. So take the money away from the people who need it and put it into war. Because they water it down and call it defense. But put the money into war because they suspect. Now, he hasn't given any indications that he's going to attack us, Mr. Putin. But they say, in case the Russians attack us. Well, the way that he's going, it's going to be Mr. Trump that's going to do the attacking. He's the one searching for another world war.
1: I repeat, whoa, yes.
0: Richie Spice.

The weapons are gonna be not nuclear. You watch. AI, which is so useful now, is gonna be used against people. And AI will soon turn on us. You know, it will be so developed that what's going to cause the war is the battle of the AI. Believe me,

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Should be able to hear it now. 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

7 p.m. Sunday, the 21st of June, we have Winrush People's Church Service, held St. Paul's Church, Boston Heath, 4:30 p.m. Monday, the 22nd of June, the Winrush

0: Lioness Promotions presents Mr. and Mrs. Vinyl, Episode 1. A night when four married couples show off their musical talent and we get to find out how well they know their spouse. On Saturday, the 11th of July, 2026, at the luxurious Gentines Casino, Temple Street, Wolverhampton, WV24AQ. Witness, for the first time, four couples from London, Birmingham and West Bromwich battle it out for a cash prize.
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0: £20. 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
1: 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Looking at the weather for today, Saturday, 13th of June, 2026. After initial sunshine, we're going to be quite cloudy today. High 18 degrees Celsius, 64 Fahrenheit.
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4: Now fasten your seatbelts, because we have liftoff.

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A freedom fighter. 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

0: I cruise, me I cruise. 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
1: 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The false style, big and huge. That's a big man from Wolverhampton. Wolverhampton, Knackley. And then

01212512581 is my number. 01212512581, or you can get us on the text or WhatsApp 07888997658. Just over half an hour left of me playing some old and some new as well for you. And remember, now you can get in touch using your smart speaker. Talk to Alexa and say, Alexa, open the... Shall I demonstrate? Joey? Yeah, Alexa, come here, mate. Come here. Alexa,

There you go. It's that easy. Just talk to the GRD messenger and tell it, you know, message, say hello to George or something like that. So simple. And we're finding more ways of you keeping in touch. You can email me as well, george@genesisradiobirmingham.com. I hope that's not all too much of it. 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

0: I'm a bit.
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some plan this what happened. Me did and test one little sound system when my grandson did come bring, give me, you know, to me did one use it, watch news later night time. So it did sound good. Well, me did find one radio station. Genesis. A good name that, you know. Me think so too. What you say? Well, me just said

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1: Well, this one called the Hustler Story. I and I hustled before them start here, Jerry Springer and Maury. 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

0: 3JH. Admission for this event will be £15 up until the hour of 10 o'clock, and it will be more thereafter. 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

0: Captain Smiley, a big bad selector, Chris Martin, done and dusted to the fullest. Yeah, man, I say kick it off, them not bad like you.
1: Greeting, this is Maccabee. And you're in tune to the man called Captain Smiley. How you know, say Captain Smiley, none?

there just for my amusement. Run up and I notice that the kids them don't go out and ramp like how we used to and find things for them. You know what I mean? Them don't do them things like what we used to back in the day. Like one of the things that when me bored, you know what I mean? Because mobile phone and all these digital things never did about them time there. You have to walk with your pennies and for make a phone call go a red box. You know what I mean? And when I was a youth growing up, I remember when just to find sitting for do. You know what I mean? Pan a nice sunny day like a 1976. Who remember that glorious year they went sun a beat? You could have fried egg on the pavement. You know what I mean? And when heat lick me, used to get one old car. No, car. We not talk about car. Bicycle wheel. You know, take off the tire kite flat. Me not have no money for repair that. So me just take off the tire. I'm finding one stick. You know what I mean? I'm used to rest the stick in the groove of the wheel. You know what I mean? And roll it up the road to see how far I could get. So till my master it, so till it, we start get a crowd. Everybody want to play with me little idea now. You know, I roll this bicycle wheel up. Yeah, man, all these things we used to do when we are a little bit boy. You know, we used to love it. You don't remember thing like gig? You don't remember gig? And conkers and all them sitting there used to raid in the people backyard and thief then conquer them off of them tree. You know what I mean? Me used to do that with me little, you know, we used to call slingshot. If anybody would jump the fence. You know

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0: of many, we are one. Free Rum, Kiakar Rum Punch on Saturday, the 8th of August, 2026 at the place called the Imperial Powerhouse, Park Street South, Blakenau, Wolverhampton, WV2 3JH. 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And don't forget, this is an all-day event. 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
10: 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About that general, this I represent for World Vibes Radio. 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

0: Mike is running to that.
1: Yes, Massive, this one is brand new, still warm, it no cool down yet. Straight out of the production of Stingray. Wrap your ears around this.

0: general to that.
1: Yeah, man, big respect reaching out to everybody that's got it logged in. We're just dropping some sweet rubber up music to all of us that helping you along your day. Big up all the crews them that's logged in from work. And don't forget, if you want to send out your big ups and all them thing, they know the golden number 07464 844723. That's the number. What you say, more sweetness?

0: RB, Soca, House, or a mix that's uniquely you, we welcome diverse sounds that bring people together. 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

0: 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Free rum, Kia Rum Punch on Saturday, the 8th of August, 2026, at the place called the Imperial Powerhouse, Park Street South, Blakenau, Wolverhampton, WV23JH. 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And don't forget, this is an all-day event. 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
1: Out of fire, Captain Smile. Keep on burning them. Mikey Jones said that.

steps. The Y, our West Indians Project and Black Story Partnership CIC, in collaboration with several community partners, present Birmingham Windrush 78 calendar of events. 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

7 p.m. Sunday, the 21st of June, we have Winrush People's Church Service, held St. Paul's Church, Boston Heath, 4:30 p.m. Monday, the 22nd of June, the Winrush National Day of Observance, Winrush People's Flag Raising Ceremony, and the Winrush Procession Troop Performance. And there's more. Where? Victoria.

0: Lioness Promotions presents Mr. and Mrs. Vinyl, Episode 1, a night when four married couples show off their musical talent and we get to find out how well they know their spouse. On Saturday, the 11th of July, 2026, at the luxurious Gentings Casino, Temple Street, Wolverhampton, WV24AQ. Witness, for the first time, four couples from London, Birmingham and West Bromwich battle it out for a cash prize.
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0: 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Mikey Dunn in the building, not leaving out Lady Boss. Another edition of Saturday afternoon mix up, doing it just like this. Gonna kick it off, Massacre.
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1: Up early morning, hear the land knock. 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
0: All the mass got it logged on down there, Birmingham strong. Not leaving out the surrounding counties. Mama Stepper, good afternoon to you.
1: Swords them promise, oh. 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

0: I'm playing them tunes with feeling and meaning. 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
1: Yeah. Them promise
0: be shout out to DJ Jazzy B.
1: The ghetto still a choke.
0: One Ross.
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0: got a brand new, no, I got a little interview live on stage with Busta Rhymes. And listen what Busta Rhymes says. Listen to this keenly.
1: All right, so I was born in East Flatbush, Brooklyn. I'm not one of those Brooklyn dudes that got that I come from the hood and I'm from the projects and my family was broke stories. That's not true. I never said those stories because it wasn't my experience. My beautiful mother and my hardworking father, two very disciplined, old-fashioned Jamaican people. I've been doing this for 35 years professionally. First thing I want to do, I want to big up Spliff and I want to big up Scratchator, because I knew them before I moved to Long Island and got with Leaders of the New School. And when Leaders of the New School kicked me out of the group, I came back to them. Spliff is a Trini, Scratchator is a Belizean. I know these brothers since I was 7 years old, and we was raised by a community at the time when community used to raise children. And the community was a West Indian community. It's like manners and respect was super important. We was around hustlers, and they sell their weed or whatever, or they doing whatever they doing in the street. Smoke a spliff and drinking or whatever, but when the parents got off the bus, everybody put out their cigarette, put out their weed. You straighten up and you, the high instantly goes away because you want to make sure that you look proper and you ain't misrepresenting your family. I come from a time where our Caribbean community gave our neighbors permission to bust your ass if you misbehave. And then when your parents came home, they bust your ass again. I got a lot of heroes in this room that raised me through music. Buju Banton is one of them. He's one of my heroes. And I know we in similar age group, but I grew with him. I grew with Sizzler. I grew with Bounty. I grew with Ninja Man. I grew with Papa San and Lieutenant Stitchy. Lecturer, Professor Nuts, Tiger. And I remember buying a Sting Clash from 1986. And it was Papa San versus Lieutenant Stitchy. And that's the first time I saw speed rap. And I was like, these dudes are superheroes to me. I want to be like that. So I learned how to speed rap. I performed at the Apollo Theater when I was 16 with Leaders of the New School, and we got booed. And my father was happy. See it there? Yeah, we established like a rapper boy business. You know? Come sit down and learn, Trey. Long story short, I just want to thank everybody that still believes that the importance of raising a child as a community, especially in the Caribbean community. I want to thank y'all for not deviating from something that was needed and it was super important, because that's how babies like me was born. And I'm super honored and I'm super blessed and super grateful to Jamaica culture for raising me and gifting me with the beautiful Jamaican parents that I had. I want to thank Brooklyn for making me experience this beautiful Caribbean community from every part of the world that y'all migrated from and decided to settle in Brooklyn. I take Jamaica everywhere I go. Reason why a lot of artists can't see me in hip-hop on no stage or on no microphone.

0: came home looking like he looked younger than he did when he went in. This is the boss man of Sashi. And I just want to thank y'all again for embracing me with grace in the Caribbean culture, in the Caribbean community. And as a representative of hip hop, good music, and good dancehall music.
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2: 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There, turn around and giving us the truth about his history and the culture of reggae music. Gonna play a brand new tune. I am the first one. This tune ain't even released yet. Yeah, first and foremost, the tune is not been released yet. But you see, when this tune hits street in 2 weeks' time, every single DJ is going to be playing this tune. It's simply entitled Anointed. This is Sampaloo featuring Nitty Kotchi. And we have to give thanks and we have to give blessings. And it's taking it back to Christianity. Listen to this, Junior.
3: 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And unto thee shall the voice be performed. Iniquities prevail against me, but as for my transgression, thou shalt purge them away. Come in, country, tell me what you have to say.

So many brand new tunes hitting the streets. This one is by Daddy Lynx. Big up yourself, Daddy Lynx, anywhere you're there. Real General.

I'll be playing that a little bit later on. This is how we do on the Big One Genesis Radio Birmingham. Gonna play a next one off the brand new Vibes Cartel album, simply named God and Time, doing it just like this. This one's most definitely got a Latino beat to it, a Latino feel to it.

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I'll be playing some of them next week. Simply entitled God and Time.

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1: I played a tune on this rhythm last week. 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
1: live@gmail.com, and you can do that anytime. I will respond to you whenever you contact me. So, how are we? What's up? What kind of week have you had? I hope you've had a good week. My week's been really good, actually. Very busy at work, but it's all right. I've only got 2 more weeks before I'm off for my 2 weeks, which I have off every year. And during that time, I will not be in the shack because I have a break from everything that is related to discipline. As much as I love being here, it's all part of just kind of detaching and just kind of freewheeling. However, in the meantime, here we are. Big hi to Chicken George and the Genesis Radio crew in the heart of the United Kingdom, which is, of course, Birmingham City, where the bin men are still on strike. My God, how many tons of stinking rubbish have they got in that city? Well, there must be trillions of rats. There's a rat in the kitchen. What am I going to do? My God, there's been a rat in your bedroom. A rat everywhere, man. Woo! Big hi to all the Peachtree crew. Hello to you, especially Black Pearl. Big hi to PJ and TJ. Hi to the Ultimate Radio crew. All at 247 Disco Heaven. All at Awesome Al Radio and Awesome Al. How are you, my dear? And last but not least, the marvellous, marvellous, marvellous Samuel Smith. Hello, he is the captain of ASSK Radio. Hi to George Littlejohn. Hello, my darling. He's here as well. He was here ages ago. He's been banging on the door. He's got a set of keys to the shack, but he'd rather just kind of make a big drama out of trying getting in. That's all right. Big hi to Glenn T, if you happen to be listening to this on Mixcloud or wherever. Yes. Oh, we got so much goodness. So much goodness. Thankfully, nobody has gone over to the other side this week. Let's be grateful. And here we go. Yeah. Starting off with October London and Tick Tock Shop. Tick Tock Shop. Oh, yeah. Shop until you drop. I love doing that, don't you? As long as you're spending someone else's money. I need a sugar daddy, I think. Soulshack365@gmail.com if you want a sugar daddy and you want to be my sugar daddy.

0: all that.
1: It doesn't matter what that man does. He drives me insane. He's so amazing, October London. Oh, it feels good. God, October London, what are you going to do next? Oh, TikTok shop, new one from October London.

0: I played this last week and Janet from Stafford asked me to play it again.
1: Feel it coming up.
0: Fame, Give It Up Tonight. Featuring

0: Fame featuring A, Ray and Rosie. Give it up tonight. Give it up tonight. You can give up your soul and let me nourish it and hand it back to you at the end of the session. If there's anything that you would particularly like to hear, soulshack365@gmail.com. I would love to oblige. Weather's been a little bit odd in the UK this week. Lots of rain. At the moment, though, it's beautiful sunshine. The birds are singing and all is beautiful.
1: Yeah. That's how the funk survives.
2: It's Char, the Soul Shack with Char Morby.
0: What happened there? That's a bit odd, wasn't it?

from Another Taste 2, the album that's Another Taste, and Don't Stop. Oh no, baby, there's no stopping, no stopping us for a good old while.

0: It's Shar, the Soul Shack with Shar Morby.
1: Here's the Terry Green and the Terry Green Project.

for the whole session so far, but let me tell you, I have got the best, gorgeous, gorgeous soul section coming up in a while. In the meantime, that's Terry Green and the Terry Green Project. Starlight. Now then, going back in the day, I heard this on the radio the other day while I was working from home. And this is one where I flung off my headphones and started freaking out all over the place. From 1983, Bobby Nunn. Don't knock it till you've tried it.

0: from 1983 from the album Bobby Nunn. That is the man himself, Bobby Nunn. Suggesting that you don't knock it until you've tried his love. Go on, give it a go. That track really did make me lose it when I heard it this week. Apparently, it has been 36 degrees in North Carolina, in Charlotte. Yeah, we had that a couple of weeks ago in the UK, but you know, we can't cope with that in the UK. The roads melt. Oh, everybody starts freaking out and fainting and... Oh, it's too hot. Nobody can eat properly and... But of course now, what we've got is hay fever. Oh, it's so annoying. All that sneezing and snotting and sniffing and... Oh. Andrew Roberts, if you're listening in the other room... Achoo! I hope you have got your box of tissues over where you are. I can't imagine what it feels like, but it's very annoying.
1: Sitting inside the Soul Shack.
0: Born on the 16th of June 1941, Lamont Dozier. And he's breaking out all over. God, I hope that's not contagious.

released in 1973 from Lamont Dozier's album Out Here on My Own. That's breaking out all over. Lamont Dozier. Responsible for writing lots of Motown songs for Martha Reeves and the Vandellas and the Supremes and on and on and on, and part of Lamont Dozier Island. And has had a brilliant solo career, loads of great tunage from Lamont Dozier. Loads of music available. He left us at the age of 81 in August 22.

0: from 2023. Jalen Gonda, Come Around and Love Me, from the album of the same name. Wasn't that absolutely marvellous? You're going to hear another one from Jalen Gonda from his new album, which was released this month.
1: You're in Charmorby Soul Shack, the best place to hang out if you want to hear only the finest soul R&B on the planet.
0: Coming right bang up front. Doesn't sound like it though, does it? Sound like it's way back in the day, but no.

George, George Littlejohn, you are making me laugh. That's the Magnolia and Muscle Inn. Now then, guess who was born on the 13th of June, 1972? I'll show you, shall I? Kanye Doss.

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That's Kanye Doss. Back to us. 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

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And that's Naturally. Oh, I got so much. You know, I've been, was really excited about this show.

Yeah, it's a bit of sort of brown sugarish, isn't it? I didn't quite reach that, George. You didn't say it early enough. So we're going to have this one instead, which really doesn't do it for me. And I know it is a specific type of music, as George Littlejohn has already told me. Here it comes.

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0: from 1986, from the album Miracles of the Heart. That is James D-Train Williams, A Misunderstanding. There's no misunderstanding in the Soul Shack. It's 3 hours of cracking tunage. Does what it says on the tin. No misunderstanding. 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
1: With Char Morby and the Soul Shack.
2: Everything I love.
0: Just so that you can, you know, judge what you think. And I'm going to put a dodgy one in today. Oh, God. In the meantime, here's Lamont Dozier. And I Want to Be With You. It's his birthday this week. Sounding like Junior Walker and the All-Stars. Oh, hang on.

from 1974. That's Lamont Dozier from his album Black Box. Born on the 16th of June, 1941. No longer with us, died at the age of 81. You're in the Soul Shack with me, Shel Morby, playing 3 hours of marvellous soul music for you. All different types. There's so many types of music. If there's anything you want to hear, soulshack365@gmail.com. Oh, I've got so many good... Do you know, I can't wait to play some of these tunes.

born on the 19th of June. Al Wilson. Here he is now with Earthquake.

from 1979. That's Al Wilson, whose birthday is on the 19th of June, born in 1939, no longer with us. He's talking about an earthquake. We've got enough problems here without an earthquake. Thanks very much. From 1979. I played that one because it's one that you don't hear from Al Wilson. Everyone plays the same tune, so I thought I would try that one as a change.

Things are about to take a little turn. But not for the worse. Starting off with this one. Jalen Gunder. Mr. Train Conductor.

from its brand new album Doctrine of Love. That's Jane and Gonda. Mr. Train Conductor. Now, you know that Eddie Levert was born on the 16th of June. He was born in 1942. He's still going strong. And you know, I can only play so many tracks by an artist. So I've been quite strategic into how I have approached Eddie Levert's birthday. You're going to be hearing lots of him. Starting this way. The OJ's, my favourite person.

born on the 16th of June 1942. He's currently 83. Mr. Eddie Levert. If I need to tell you who Eddie Levert is, then what are you doing here? Actually, no, it's okay. Because we can educate you, but... Eddie Levert sounding absolutely marvellous with the OJs. Sounding very gravelly these days. But he's still at it, and I will be playing his very latest track before the end of the show. Soulshack365@gmail.com if you'd like to get in touch. Would love to hear from you. If I can play anything for you, do let me know. I am going to throw in a horror tune before the end, and it really is horror. I'm not even going to introduce it as horror. I'll let you tell me which one it is.

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0: born on the 13th of June 1948. She's currently 77 years of age. This one is from the album in 1978, If My Friends Could See Me Now.
1: And besides, you ain't got no money. 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
0: She's still with us, Linda Clifford.
1: One with the money.

0: And George is complimenting me on my mask. Thank you very much, sir. I know that my numeracy is somewhat lacking.
1: Yeah, well, it'll be that way sometime.
0: Never mind, I'm good at other things. What am I good at? I don't think I'm too bad at playing tunes.
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0: Here's Eddie Senior.

From the album Something to Talk About in 2007, that's Eddie Levert, whose birthday is this week, and also Gerald Levert, who very sadly, although his father is still alive, Gerald Levert is not. Told you there's more than one way to skin a cat, and I haven't finished yet. Here's a track that gets everybody singing. Bobby Glover, It's My Turn.

from 1986 from their album Love Line. That's the group Levert, consisting of Gerald and Sean Levert.

bought that on vinyl when it first came out. 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There was this man on there, this white guy who had a store, market store, that played all kinds of weird tunes, rock stuff and that. I used to go to him for all my soul tunes, and he never once failed me. 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We're kind of cruising nicely. This is Atlantic Star and My Turn Now. I couldn't get it right round the right way.

0: From 1980, from the album Radiant, featuring the voice of Sharon Bryant, Atlantic Star. My turn now.
1: You're in the Soul Shack with Char Morby.
0: It's Leroy Hudson and Lucky Fella. We're entering a different phase now, guys. Oh. Big hello to Glenn T. Wherever you are, however.

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I would love to hear from you, and if I can play anything for you, let me know. Still got the horror tune to play. It's a real treat of the highest horror.

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What's that?

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There they are with Delicious. Oh, I heard this on the radio the other day as well, and I thought, oh, I've got to play this in the shack.

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Well, that's quite young to have a stroke, isn't it? That is marvellous, isn't it? 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
1: Well, having a good time, aren't they? And from the same year, 1981. Here's Zingara. You shall know how to love me. Oh, I do. This is why I'm playing you the best tunes.

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Keith Barrow, You Know You Want to Be Loved. The horror tune is still to come. You can tell me what it is. When you hear it, you can say horror.

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Patty Austin. That's Enough For Me.

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And Best of Your Heart.

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That's Rufus with Chaka Khan singing like an absolute angel. Best of Your Heart. Isn't that gorgeous?

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This is Mike James Kirkland, You Put It On My Mind.

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Mike James Kirkland, you put it on my mind.

on their 1974 debut studio album Blue Magic. That's Blue Magic. And Tear It Down. Pure, beautiful soul tunage. Oh, I love it so much. So glad that at a very young age I discovered this music. I kind of do have someone to thank for it. Someone I used to go to school with. I might tell you that story another day.

This is the latest track from Eddie Levert. Let's go to my place. Yes, let's go. Right now.

The latest track from Eddie LaVert, whose birthday is this week. Happy birthday, sir. Still doing it real. And can I be very clear that when I was laughing at the start of this track, it wasn't about this track. I'm sure you do realise that. Previous track was Somewhere Over the Rainbow by Kenny Lattimore. So we're gonna go to the G-Zone after this.

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That was Ace Spector and Don't Let Me Be Lonely Tonight. From 1974. Yeah. Yeah. These are the Montclairs now, Make Up for Lost Time. From the album Dreaming Out of Season from 1972.

The Moncler's Make Up for Lost Time. From 1972. Yes, okay, George, I will do Phil Perry next week for you.

That's After Seven from 1995, from their album Reflections. How could you leave? I'm not leaving yet. Not quite. George Little John saying, what a gorgeous G-Zone. I do try, you know. I really enjoyed it today. I really put my best into it today, so hope you've enjoyed it. Last track is coming up.

So this is it. Can you stop? Peebo Bryson, Can You Stop the Rain? Peebo Bryson, who we lost last week, who still should be here. It was a real shock.

from the album Can You Stop the Rain in 1991. Goodbye, and thank you very much for joining me today. It's been a real pleasure, and I will see you next week. Soulshack365@gmail.com if you would like to get in touch. Bye-bye.

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0: Good evening, one and all. You're listening to Genesis Radio here with Angel Eyes. Yes, that was Tubby Cat Kelly. Don't call us in friends. So whatever you're doing right now, Sorry, the mic is sort of cutting in and out. So I'll have to have a little fiddle with it. Anyway, good evening, one and all. Good evening. Birmingham, North, South, East and West. It is Angel Eyes giving you the best in the sweet sensation mix.
1: Angel Eyes is not afraid, no. If them are come, let them come. Angel Eyes have the music for them one by one. I'm a ton of the strong one, keep it locked to Angel Eyes.

0: Good evening, Mr. Donovan Assel.
1: Good evening, Angel Eyes. Good evening, listeners. You all right?
0: And what you been up to today?
1: I've been running errands.
0: Errands.
1: Well, you know, a little bit of everything.
0: A little bit of everything. It's been quite a busy afternoon for you, hasn't it?
1: It's been running up and down.
0: I gave a lady a hard time choosing some glasses.
1: Really?
0: Yeah.
1: That doesn't sound like you at all.
0: I keep putting on the glasses and going, nah, I don't want that one. But then after about 10 glasses, I went to go back to the first one.
1: But
0: what is my prerogative?
1: Yeah, but you're normally so devices. This one, this is what I want. This.
0: But I couldn't decide.
1: You couldn't decide.
0: No.
1: So you're like, can I say a typical lady in a shop, you go back to the first one?
0: Yeah. You go about 50 different shops and go back to the first one.
1: Oh, wow.
0: Okay. Anyway, the Heptones. Just a warm up. It's all about roots, rock, and reggae. Here on Saturday night on Genesis Radio, Angel Eyes, alongside Donovan Assel. Giving you the sweet
1: sensation
0: mix and blend.

0: We have a new listener. And who's this new listener?
1: This is my cousin Julie.
0: Hello, cousin Julie. And where is she?
1: She's in the beautiful island of Antigua.
0: Beautiful island.
1: Beautiful island.
0: No. Come on now.
1: Uncle George is listening, you know. Right? Auntie Miriam is listening. Adrian is listening.
0: Hello, family.
1: Yes, behave.
0: Everybody's family, but Jamaica's the best.
2: So let me go now. Let me jump on wheel.
0: Winston Haywood. Long, long time.
2: Then I couldn't

Well, that's a big shout out going out to the Simpson family. But Mummy Simpson pulled a trick on me today. She not easy. Actually, the older they get, the worse they get, you know. She gave me a sneaky call. And as soon as I called back, she handed the phone to her son. And told him, it's his girlfriend on the phone.

0: God, none of us married them.
1: And we oh, wow. are born in Jamaica.
0: Nah, they're lovely
1: every
0: lads.
1: Every day, some people are talking
0: sorry.
1: Like they are born.
2: But Angel Eyes, you were being matchmaking.
0: She was playing blind date.
2: Blind date, matchmaking and all.
0: Trouble. I never call you. I said, she did. She loves me. She calls me a daughter.

I've got a debut song that was given to me, and I'm going to play it in a bit. You can tell me what you think. The song is called Grand Time, and his name is Wendy. Oh, what's his name?

0: Angel Eyes. I just want to shout out my cousin Julie. I don't know if I should chat her business, you know, because she didn't do something for me today.
1: She didn't or did?
0: She didn't.
1: That's slack.
0: She was supposed to go market, right? And get some coconut tarts.
2: Coconut tarts?
0: Coconut tarts.
1: Oh, you call it coconut tarts?
0: Yeah.
1: Well, we don't. We'll carry on.
0: And send it over to me, but...
1: Really?
0: Yeah, but she has...
1: Come on now, you let us down, because I love coconut drops.
0: It's not coconut drops. It's not coconut drops.
1: I don't care.
0: It's, you're wrong.
1: I don't care.
0: You're wrong.
1: We call it Gazada.
0: No, no.
1: You call it... I don't care.
0: It's totally something
1: different.
0: This is
1: something nice, John.
0: Just play the music.
1: Well, if it is, as long as it's coconut, just bring it.

0: Julie. I'm just finding out he's Adrian. Is Adrian?
1: Adrian is Julie's brother, yes.
0: Is Julie, right.
1: You met Adrian.
0: I met Adrian. Is he with you tonight? I long to hear him again. He had some stories. Anyway, the song I'm gonna play after this. It's by Visionaire.

0: dragon. You know, I'm thinking about cutting my locks, you know.
1: Really?
0: Yeah.
1: Why?
0: I don't know. Time for a change.
1: Really?
0: Yeah, I might go buy a so we'd be matching ball heads. Crystal chase ball heads. Okay, okay. This next song, I only got a few minutes left. Oh my goodness. This is Grant.

0: All the time. All the time. Not
1: Well, I was thinking. But true story, you can praise God any day, innit?
0: Anytime. Any day.
1: You don't necessarily have to go to church.
0: No, sir.
1: Okay, so we're having church right here in the studio.
0: Amen.
1: All right, then.
0: Check you out.
2: Your Saturday nights.

0: good exercise by dancing and knocking that tambourine. Yes, babe, I'm getting you one.
1: You could do something on Angel, on YouTube, Angel Eyes. You could do the tambourine workout.
0: That's a good idea, actually.
1: I think you should.
0: Knock it on your head. Knock it on your head.
1: On my head? No.
0: All right, you ready for more? Ready for more gospel? Now, this is going to be Psalms 46.
1: Okay.
0: Psalms 46, yeah?
1: Can you quote it right now?
0: No.
1: You can, but you don't want to, I know.
0: Get the Bible. Where are you going?
1: No, there's one here in the studio.
0: Come on now, we're going to get some devotion going on right here, right now. If you believe in the Lord, raise your hand and give him praise.

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0: I'm going there.
1: Cousin, listen, take the notice off your other

0: Okay, that went straight into it. This is Santa Blacks again. Hold on. Change is coming. It's coming to you, and it's coming to me, and it's coming to everybody. North, south, east, and west. The Lord is here to bless.
1: It's a simple song.
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0: Sister Angel Eyes.
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And to Winnet, how you doing? 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

0: voll die bisschen Kinderchen. 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We're usually professionals.
1: At least one of us is professional.
0: Excuse me.
1: At least.
0: Excuse me.
1: I'll let you guess who the professional member of the team is.
0: There's no team.
1: No iron team.
0: There's no iron
1: life.
0: Team. There's no iron team. It's I and I. Okay, let's.

0: talked about. Hello, Winnet. How you doing? She just texts and says that she's listening. Hello.
1: Winnet?
0: Yes, Winnet. My lovely number one.
1: Your lovely number one.
0: But don't tell your sister.
1: Winnet is up late. Because remember, your daughters are young. Remember, because I'm
0: only 30.
1: 35.
0: No, I'm going down. Every year I go down.
1: Okay, so...

0: thank you, Bev. It was Fighting Temptation. That's the film.
1: Oh,
0: have you watched it?
1: No.
0: You can watch it tonight. When you're in your hotel room. Okay.
2: What will we do without
0: playing? We did. We did. I saw it going. I saw it going. We're having church. One more song. But it's still Sensation mixed with Angel Eyes and Donna Renesel. Good morning. Good evening. Good afternoon. Wherever you are in the world. Hello.
1: Hello.
0: Amen.

0: as we come to the end of this segment. And before we change the segment, Brother Donovan SL is going to read a piece of scripture.
1: Well, you know, sometimes the music grabs. So we've got a Bible here in the studio. Turn to Psalm 30.
0: Turn to Psalms!
1: Sorry, I sound like I'm in church, man.
0: Let's praise the Lord.
1: Turn with

0: if you will.
1: Nora.
0: Sorry, it just says, weeping will endure for a night. Weeping may endure for a night, but joy cometh in the morning. It's just encouraging you to hold on in faith, hold on to God, basically, isn't it?
1: Praise the Lord.
2: Oh, no ramp, no mess. Angel eyes is

0: a sweet lover's rock talking about love rather than heartache and pain and all them things.
1: Yeah, talk about the good times. I agree with you, you know, for a change.
0: Really?
1: Only for a change.
0: Let me write this down. Listeners, write this down.

0: How do you put the mic up?
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0: I've got my glasses on.
1: You need the new glasses.
0: I'm getting some. It cost me nearly pounds.
1: I'm
0: not even mentioning it.
1: Can we do
0: And I saw somebody with a dry foot in the opticians as well.
1: You're lying.
0: I did. It was crusty.
1: Really? Did you go up to her with some cream and just say...
0: The holy water. Just and wash your foot like the last supper.

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1: Go on.
0: The WhatsApp number, because you know you can give your dedications, your shout outs, whatever, especially during a lover's rock. 0782 637 5825, right? 0782 637 5825, where you can give a dedication to your loved one, that special person in your life.

0: Okay, we're keeping it on the Lover's Rock tip. If you're watching the clock, it's nearly 15:15. Wherever you are in the world, it is 14 minutes past the hour. Jealousy.
1: Jealousy.
0: Come on, I know you remember this song. Get up and dance.
2: Ooh. I feel like you know this one, Angel Eyes.
0: Oh, you know one.

0: good memories.
1: Oh, Jesse. Okay. Oh, I better calm down. My heart's beating.
2: Calm down.
1: I just missed the good dance. Could it be? I'm falling in love.

0: Angel Eyes. The music is too sweet.
1: So, what is coming up?
2: Slow jams.
1: Oh, Lord have mercy.
2: Is my mic on, Angel Eyes?
1: Your mic is very on.
2: Is it?
1: Unfortunately.
2: Are you sure? Slow jams. Let me have the WhatsApp number again there, please, because this is the time, you know, you're supposed to contact one another. 0782 637 5825 0782 637 5825. WhatsApp only. All right.
1: For your dedication.
2: For your dedication. Birthday. Your requests. Your shout outs. Your. Would you like to
1: go for a drink?
2: Yeah. What that?
1: Any one of them things. Anything about
2: marriage proposals. Anything like
1: Lord,
2: that. You can.
1: Don't get married. Do not get married. Take it from me. No bother with that. Okay, we don't chat now.
3: No ramp. No mess. Angel Eyes is there.

0: think she's in love.
1: You think so?
0: Yeah. I know a lot of times we forget.
1: I think you should.
0: Because she don't like us talking about business.
1: Julie,
0: Julie, your cousin.
1: Yeah, Julie, yes.
0: Tell us, ask her, she's got a quick request. Quick, slow jump.
1: Okay, Julie, you hear that one? You got a quick request.

0: What a wonderful choice. Wonderful. She's getting good, you know.
1: Who's that, Bev?
0: Bev. She's getting good.
1: Well, I think she must be... Anyway,
0: I've got a competition between her and Dot now, because Dot's stepping up now.
1: Really?
0: Yeah, Dot is stepping up.
1: Maybe they're both feeling it.
0: They're feeling what? Loved up?
1: Maybe. It's not for me to get in big people's business, but maybe that's a discussion for you ladies together.
0: This is Ronald Isley. I just came here to

0: Let's get the mood right.
1: You like that Angel Eyes, isn't it?
0: I love that.
1: I can see you fanning yourself with your hand.
0: Oh, beautiful, beautiful, beautiful song. Okay, we just got about 20 minutes to go. So we're keeping it nice and mellow. It's all about Keith Sweat. You got me all twisted. Am I getting you twisted tonight? Better. Because if I don't, I have to work even harder next week. You're listening to Angel Eyes here on

0: Angel Eyes, I always like your slow jam selection, you know.
1: I know, because it seems like you got to sleep.
0: No, I'm just relaxing.
1: With a smile on your face.
0: Yeah, yeah, yeah.
1: Okay, let's coming up is Kelly Price.

0: is one of my favorites.
1: Really?
0: Yeah, yeah.
1: Oh, thanks. I'm glad I'm pleasing somebody.
0: Somebody, at least one person.

0: buzzing sound coming on. I don't know what's going on here. Each and every Saturday, giving you nothing but the best in slow jams, lovers rock.
1: Wow.
0: Okay. It's playing up. So I'm not going to talk no more. We're going to play the next song, and we're going to say thank you once again.
2: Mm-hmm.
0: And we're hoping same time, same place. It is not playing now.
2: All right. Thank you, listeners. Thank you for listening. Cousin Julie in Antigua. Thank you
0: for listening. Yes, Antigua Jamaicans. Well, our Jamaican listeners in England sleeping.
2: Oh, okay then.
0: Jet lag. So anyway, thanking you all for your dedications. Don't forget the number. Just send a text, message, anything you want to do. You can just say hi, you know. We're here every week, God willing, giving you nothing but the best. It's all about Melissa Morgan. Do me, baby. Do me, baby. Good night. Good night to you and you and you and you. Good night.
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7 p.m. Sunday, the 21st of June, we have Winrush People's Church Service, held St. Paul's Church, Boston Heath, 4:30 p.m. Monday, the 22nd of June, the Winrush National Day of Observance, Winrush People's Flag Raising Ceremony, and the Winrush Procession Troop Performance. And there's more. Where? Victoria's

0: Lioness Promotions presents Mr. and Mrs. Vinyl, Episode 1. 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
1: London, what's good? Legacy is here.
2: Kato, what's happening? It's your boy Jaws of Life.
3: Producer Wes saying what's up to the U.S. all the way back to the U.K.
4: Ash Marie here. Hello to everyone around the world.
0: Hey, y'all. Yes.
1: We in these streets, dog. We in these streets. Oh, man.
4: Busy weekend.
3: Busy streets.
1: Let's get in this what's good, though. Rhythm, what's good with you, dog?
2: Yo,

0: vacation. Right. Yeah. So she all tan, glistened up, and all that. Yeah. So yeah, it was a great, great time. Big shout out to ADT for celebrating their employees and allowing us to be able to rock the spot with them. And yeah, it just feels good to be home. And getting ready for that fresh day party to be in. Monday. Mm-hmm. Yes. What about you, Legacy?
1: Okay. One thing, dog. Fresh day party, dog. You already know what it is.
2: And this fresh, fresh hat I got on, dog.
3: Yeah,
2: you see it?
3: Yeah.
2: You see it?
3: Yeah.
2: But fresh day party, though.
0: Yes.
2: Live at the barbecue goes down tomorrow. One of the dopest things they told me, man. You know what I'm saying?
4: Because Monday.
2: Dang, it feel like I'm ready, dog. Going down Monday the 25th, man. Yeah. 2 to 10. And what they told us, dog, it's going to be such a barbecue vibe. You going to get a plate that you can take home, dog.
3: I'm there.
2: What's more barbecue than that, man?
0: I know, right?
2: You know what I'm saying? Ass was good.
5: What's good with me is that the hubby, he's a co-chair for the Kappa Alpha Psi fraternity, Black and White Ball.
0: Yeah.
5: And he did his thing once again. I am so, so, so proud of him. It was a beautiful night. I love getting dressed up, and I love just seeing us looking all good.
0: Yes, absolutely.
5: All looking
2: like Wakanda up in there, boy.
5: Yeah. Looking like money. Dope. I mean, Legacy was in there looking like he needed a yacht.
2: Clean, son.
5: He parked the yacht.
2: Clean. So, I was like, you see?
5: He had an ass on and everything.
3: That's my dude.
5: Yes, and of course, live at the barbecue Monday.
2: Man.
5: I cannot wait.
2: Talk about it.
3: Yeah.
2: Jaws, what's good with you, dog?
3: Man, what's good with me is I got the chance to go to my daughter's graduation yesterday.
0: Okay.
3: Oh, yeah, yeah, yeah,

0: And yeah.
1: Congratulations.
2: Congrats, man. Thank word up.
3: Yeah. So that's what's good. And live at the barbecue, baby. Give me my plate. Yeah. Give me
2: my plate. You know what it is, dog. Producer West, man, what's good?
4: She's live at the barbecue. We're gonna start with that. And here live at the barbecue is rainproof.
2: It sure is.
4: Inside. So all y'all that don't go to Jazz Fest, come on over to live at the barbecue.
2: Or even if you do, bring your muddy shoes over to live at the barbecue, dog.
3: And come get a plate.
4: Come
3: get a plate.
4: And to Ashley's point, D-Bills is the chairman.
2: Yeah.
4: D-Bills

0: guests in the building. Who we got, Ash?
1: Man, we have board certified colorectal surgeon and women's health expert, Dr. Erin King Mullins, back in the studio for a real conversation about women's health, gut health, intimacy, colonoscopies, menopause, postpartum body changes, and her viral tushy touch-up procedure. Dr. Mullins, what's good with you?
2: So I feel like I have to change my answer now, too. We're doing the barbecue on Monday, right? Like, call my husband, text him, like, find somebody to watch these kids. Back. We're super excited. May is Women's Health Month. Women's health is not all about October and breast cancer, so I'm excited to get into that conversation.
0: That's what's up. Jaws, what we got coming up in the sports later, man?
3: Man, we got some Knicks that's nicking.

0: up. That's what's up.
1: You want to talk about what you're doing during the interview?
2: Oh, I mean, I already did.
1: I thought so. I just want to make sure. You know what I'm saying? The way you introduce is kind of you know, gave the preview and all that.
2: Yeah, we're talking about all the things.
1: Hey.
3: All the things. Well, welcome, welcome, welcome. 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We like to get into that music. Yo, Legacy, you ready with Fresh Mix number one?
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1: Let's flashback, man. Let's get it.
11: I got no time for fake ones. Just sip some Cristal with these real ones. From east to west coast, spread love, son. And while you keep talking, wish we count bank funds. I got no time for fake ones. 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From east to west coast, spread love, son. And while you keep talking, wish

0: Rest in peace, one time. 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
4: on Fresh.
5: All right. What's up? It's your boy Jaws of Life, aka Champ, the sports guy, and Aaron. Can I get my
6: hey?
5: I'm trying one more time. Aaron, can I get my
6: hey?
5: You know, I always have to do the people in state, you know what I'm saying, in studio like that. They be all gone. All right. So look here, man. We gonna run through this real quick. We got the NBA. Jumping off, man. These the best playoffs I've seen in a long time. Do y'all agree?
7: No, that's good.
8: We agree.
9: Yeah. I've been watching them too.
5: People that don't even watch sports.
10: I don't know how their name is
5: really. But yeah, checking them out. So
8: I need you to talk to my wife, man. She ain't letting me watch sports.
5: For real?
10: Dang.
5: Oh, man. Come on, murder, man.
10: These
5: some good ones.
8: Yes, let, son. Let. We've been married long enough where, yes, we let each other do stuff.
9: Y'all got multiple TVs.
7: Got multiple rooms.
5: I know. Go to the game.
8: We will talk about that a little bit later.
5: Yeah, they can actually go to the game that time. All right, man. So the Knicks looking real strong up there in NYC. I hate to say that. Golly, I hate to say the Knicks looking good. Ugh, it just burned my spirit. But they looking real good.
11: Wish you were a Knicks fan, huh?
5: Yeah, man. I wish that, but yeah. But Spike and them looking real strong, man. They head to the championship. Oh, they up 2-0. They dominate.
7: Yeah.
5: They dominate, man. But on the other side, we got OKC looking strong. And I think that's who it may come down to. Y'all can take my word for what it is right now or just wait. But I think it's going to come down to the Knicks and OKC.
9: Okay.
5: What y'all think? What you think about that?
7: Yeah, that's going to be a good final.
5: Yeah, it's going to be a great one.
7: So, but we'll see. The Cavs back home today. They play good at home. So
5: they do.
7: If they can.
5: But they got to win this game.
7: They got to win today.
5: They don't win today.
7: They got to win tonight, yeah.
5: Yeah, it's a wrap. It's a wrap.
11: So. I have no skin in this game, so yeah.
5: And then we got to see if the NBA going to let them in.
11: Oh.
5: And then prize pick on them.
7: The Knicks in San Antonio was the best story.
5: Yeah.
7: The Knicks with Wimby, but.
5: Yeah, Wimby is a alien, man.
7: Yeah, he is.
5: I never seen nobody with that much talent that tall. Shaq said he's the perfect big man.
9: But one thing I noticed was they put up his stats. And it was like first game, he was like 41 points.
5: I'm glad you said that.
9: And 20-something rebounds and all this. And then they were like in game two, it was like only 21 points and 14 rebounds. I was like, his only is how most people's
5: average.
9: It's like how most people, if they said they had a good game, that was his low game.
5: And what they're doing, man, they're making adjustments. So they realize that, okay, Wimby is 7-4. But we got some people, even though they may not be starting players, they're in the 7-foot range.
9: Yeah, exactly.
5: So they put him on him and just body him up because he's not the biggest. He's gotten stronger, but he's not the biggest person. You know what I'm saying? Like, width-wise.
9: Right, exactly.
5: Whatever. So they putting it, they bodied him up, man. So it's interesting. But I think, I think OKC going to take that. Shout out to Shea, SGA, winning the second straight MVP.
7: Yeah.
5: And they calling him the King Flopper.
9: Yeah. What?
5: King Flopper. So you know what a flopper is?
9: No.
5: So a flopper is when you fake like you're getting fouled all the time.
9: Oh.
5: And, and because you're that good and the MVP, you get your way.
11: So like the soccer players.
9: The soccer version.
5: Yeah, that's what it is. He just hit me.
11: Right. Yeah.
5: That's what a flopper is, man. So,
7: but in hockey, there's a penalty for somebody who does that.
5: Yeah. But they fight too much in hockey. I don't care.
7: But you can't do that in hockey. You'll get penalized.
5: Yeah, I love watching some good hockey fights. Like Mommy and Jerry Springer on ice. Okay.
7: Throw down the gloves.
5: Yeah, for sure. So there is a growing fear in Minnesota that Anthony Edwards will eventually request a trade. And guess where everybody will love him to land?
7: Right here. Back.
9: Right here in the heart.
5: Right back home,
7: crib,
5: baby.
7: Back at the crib.
5: Yeah, come back on. At the crib. So come on. We're going to manifest that energy and bring old Anthony from Minnesota. Man, Anthony ain't nothing in Minnesota. They ain't got Magic City. They ain't got no wings. They ain't got nothing.
7: Right.
5: LeBron. Will LeBron end his, I guess, road. I guess will Cleveland be the end of the road for LeBron? They're saying he possibly may go back to end his career.
11: I think it's time to go enjoy retirement.
5: Yeah, I do too.
7: And all that money.
11: And all that money.
5: And take Bronny with you. Wow. Because Bronny, you ain't gonna do it, man. Just go. But I did see on social media they had him. Bronny was on the golf course. Bronny got a nice golf swing, bro. Like you may want to do some reconsidering there. He got a nice swing, man. And I don't know too much about golf, but I playing baseball. I know how the swing should look.
9: Yeah.
5: And I was very impressed.
9: Okay.
5: Very impressed by his driving. So, yeah, man.
7: That's all I would be doing.
5: We still got time. We're gonna go to what we gonna do.
11: We got about a minute.
5: We got a minute. Okay. I don't want to cut it. I want to hear Dr. Aaron.
9: All right. Well, then
5: she got the first name of my sister.
7: Go ahead, wrap it up.
5: Yeah.
8: Bring it on home. Bring it on home.
7: The camera is on you.
5: Yeah. So hey, y'all watch the finals, man. We gonna come back and talk about them. And yeah, that's your Fresh Push with your boy Jaws Lack.
9: Awesome. Thank you, Jaws.
5: Yeah. I know how to keep it on the clock.
7: Y'all hear about this cold?
5: Yeah.
9: I know, right?
5: More important, man.
9: Yo, thank you.
5: For
9: yo,
5: sure.
9: keep it locked. We got that fresh tea with Miss Ash Marie up next. You are listening to the Audio Junkies radio show Fresh right here, freshradioshow.com.

0: passionate about educating and empowering patients. I mean, you eat, breathe, sleep this, right? Breaking stigmas around women's and colorectal health and helping people feel their absolute best for the inside out. And we are so thrilled to have you back because this is such an important topic. And we're going to talk Women's Health Month because it is Women's Health Month, gut health, colonoscopies, confidence, intimacy, and her innovative tushy touch-up procedure. Welcome back.
1: Hello. Thank you so much. I'm excited to be back fresh.
0: Yes. So May is Women's Health Month, and I feel like women are finally becoming more vocal about things we used to silently suffer through.
1: Yes.
0: I even know of myself that now being in that perimenopause stage and not hearing much about it at all, but now there with social media, everything is, you know, right there. Everything, when you open up your feed, you see it. So do you feel like there is a shift as well in women talking about these things?
1: Yes, I think there is a huge revolution going on right now because, you know, everything is not just black and white, right? Like, it's not, oh, you hit menopause at 50 and then the day before you're perimenopause and then the day after you're postmenopause. Like, right. there's a cycle. And so I think there's a better focus on women's health overall and not just being bombarded only in October for Breast Cancer Awareness Month. So a lot of women, you know, 40 and up are probably seeing on their different feeds and timelines, like all this menopause and perimenopause talk, but just in general, like a good focus on women's health.
0: Now, why are women still so embarrassed to talk about colorectal health, hemorrhoids, incontinence, itching, tags, all the things nobody wants to admit they're dealing with?
1: Sure. So obviously it's a private and discreet area. I think one of the things is that women have been told and gaslit for such a long time that this is just what happens after you have a baby, or, you know, and so it's kind of like, be blessed you had a baby, but no, don't worry about that other stuff. And we're finding that it really does impact them in many ways. There's embarrassment and shame around just using the restroom in public, and then intimacy, you know, moving forward, you know, relationships end and change, families end and change, and so being able to move forward with your private life, these things can be really impactful for them.
0: Can you give me an example of, let's say, I guess it doesn't necessarily have to be a patient or just something, a story that you have heard about where a woman is suffering down there?
1: Sure. All the time. And, you know, in what I had been doing when I created the tushy touch-up procedure, I had basically been doing these things all along, but needed to put a name to it. And so, you know, women would come see me for whatever basic issue. It may have been constipation, abdominal pain. It's time for them to get their colonoscopy. And then they may be like, well, you know, by the way, you know, I feel pressure down there, or since I had my kid, things haven't been right. And so we look and we talk about it, or, you know, they're coming to see me for a consultation because their primary care doctor has been they've been referred by their primary care doctor for bleeding with bowel movements or something like that. Okay. And then, you know, the first thing is I need to evaluate, is that bleeding coming from hemorrhoids, you know, or is it coming from something else more internal? And so when I examine them, I see the hemorrhoids or something down there, and I'm like, hey, it might be coming from this, or does this bother you? Do you have any other symptoms? And then we go down this road and start talking about it, and they're like, you know, everybody just said like there's nothing that could be done, or just don't worry about it, it's vanity. And so we started having some real conversations.
0: So that's where the tushy touch-up that you just mentioned briefly came about, right?
1: Yes.
0: So what exactly is it, and what inspired you to create it?
1: So the tushy touch-up is what I call is the real mommy makeover, right? And so while people consider the mommy makeover, they go get their consultation and they may have concerns. So a mommy makeover may consist of abdominoplasty or liposuction or a fat transplant. So there's a constellation of different procedures to reach an end goal. So a patient has symptoms and there may be a constellation of procedures that have to reach that goal. So if they have hemorrhoids or tags, or, you know, if after childbirth or a prior surgery, this could apply to men too, you know, if they've had a prior surgery and scars didn't heal appropriately, or they feel disfiguring, or they feel that they just can't comfortably, you know, use the restroom and things like that. So it's a constellation of all of those procedures to reach the end functional and aesthetic goal for a patient. So tushy touch up.
0: Now, how much do these issues affect confidence and comfort and intimacy.

0: So even if, you know, women aren't openly talking about it.
1: So when we send our private intake form for patients to fill out, like almost, I could tell you probably at least 98% of the time, one of the check boxes on there is they feel self-conscious about intimacy. And we find this especially in women who may be transitioning to another relationship. So they may be widowed, they may be divorced. And so their husband or other significant other may be used to their appearance down there because, hey, I had your babies, so don't worry about what it looked like down there, right?
0: Exactly.
1: So to be quite honest.
0: Exactly.
1: But now they're moving on to a different relationship and they just don't feel confident in their bodies, and it's limiting their ability to, you know, fully interact and fully engage in that relationship. And so it's way more common and bothersome than most people will report vocally, but they'll mark it off on that form all day long.
0: That's what I think is very important, to have these conversations and being in a room, you know, of full of guys here.
1: Yep. Earmuffs. For y'all.
0: But no, it's like you guys need to hear this.
2: Yeah. Mm-hmm.
0: You know, there's so many things that go on in women's, in our bodies, mm-hmm. that we have no control over a lot of times, that we don't understand, because there's so many different things that are happening in our bodies versus in men. So I think these are really important conversations to have, to be like, hey, this might be happening, and also to be comforting to your girlfriend or spouse, or even if you, when you're your daughter, you know, mm-hmm. and being able to come to, you know, her parent about this, being like, hey, this something doesn't seem right. So I really, really appreciate this conversation. Now, mind you, you are actually only one of two doctors that actually do this procedure. Is that correct?
1: I believe so, at least as far as who really, really focus on it. One of my colleagues in California also does a similar procedure. And so, yeah, most of my patients actually do travel from out of state to have this procedure performed.
0: That is pretty incredible.
1: Yeah.
2: And we got her right here.
0: I know.
2: Blessing.
0: One in Beverly Hills and one in
2: ATL.
1: Yes.
0: So what are some signs that women should not ignore after childbirth or during aging?
1: Don't ignore anything. Like, I would just say that if something doesn't feel right to you or feels uncomfortable, just at least having a consultation so you understand what the problem may be. And I know we're going to dip into it just a little bit, but, you know, again, not all of it is just vanity. There are some medical and health reasons, and there's some other things. There's some serious things that can go down there. Anal cancer is a thing. It's mm-hmm. a thing. That's caused by the HPV virus. That's like pretty much everywhere. Men and women can be affected. But the HPV virus is basically what we're checking for when we do our regular pap smears and things like that. So again, just brushing things off and just saying, oh, it's just a hemorrhoid, or, oh, I can live with it, it's not that bad. You should at least seek medical guidance to understand if it is something that you are able to live with or if it's something more serious.
0: So if they're feeling embarrassed or ashamed, for people that are listening, like, how do you bring this up? Did you just bring this up to your primary care doctor? Can you actually contact, you know, somebody who is a specialist? Like, do you have to get a referral? Like, how does that work?
1: So a lot of that will just depend on the relationship that you have with your provider. So, you know, if your doctor just seems like they might be dismissive about it, and unfortunately I see this a lot where a woman will come to see me after she's been seeing her GYN, you know, the one that actually delivered her babies all those years ago that they see annually, and they're just like, oh, don't worry about it. Oh, here's a cream, here's that. And so they're kind of brushed off. So depends on the relationship you have with your physician. Have that conversation with them. But most people nowadays, the insurance structure will allow you to at least seek a consultation without having to be referred by a primary care physician. So you should just research who may be in your area, or you can fly down to ATL, come see me.
2: Come on down.
0: The best. So with colon cancer rates arising in younger adults, and when should men and women actually start getting screened?
1: So the recommended screening age for everyone that is what we call as an average risk is 45. average risk, meaning you don't have a family history of colorectal cancer or polyps, or don't have any other prior medical history that can make you at an increased risk. So men who have had a history of prostate cancer, women who've had a history of breast cancer or like uterine cancer, they will be at increased risk. So they may have to start earlier and more frequently, as well as their family members. But you know, I was rewinding back, honestly, to the conversation we had last year. I think I was here maybe somewhere in March-ish around Colorectal Cancer Awareness Month. And there was a stat that I threw out that at that point in time, that we thought that by 2030, that colorectal cancer would be the number one cancer killer in men and women under the age of 50. Y'all, we already got there.
2: Really?
1: It's already there. The beginning of this year.
0: Oh, my hair. It was announced. Stood up.
1: Yep.
3: Wow.
2: I'm glad I passed 50.
1: Yeah.
2: You know what I mean?
1: Number one cancer killer in men and women in the U.S. under the age of 50.
2: That is terrible.
0: Really?
1: Yes.
0: Okay, that's scary.
1: They've actually shown recently the studies that the survivorship of cancer overall, like when you consider all the type of cancers, has gone up and improved over the past several years. Colorectal cancer is going in the other direction.
0: So is this a lack of people actually going to get things checked? Are they like not getting their colonoscopy? Like what is it?
1: There's a big component of that, just people not getting their screenings, but also a misconception that if you are of a certain age or if you're, you know, young, that there's no way you can have colorectal cancer, and that's not true. And so that's on the part of both the patient as well as the physician. Sometimes there are these assumptions by doctors that, you know, hey, oh, you're 38, you have bleeding, you don't have a family history, don't worry about it, it's probably just a hemorrhoid. It's nothing to at least just refer out, have that consultation, have an expert, a gastroenterologist, a colorectal surgeon, have that consultation and truly understand the risk, and then getting a colonoscopy if needed.
0: And what was it that we were talking offline that you had a question, Legacy?
2: Yeah, so with all the advancements in technology, right, medical technology, why is it that we still have to go and actually get prostate exams done in the traditional way versus having technology that can tell us that without having that particular exam?
1: Sure. So there's different types of cancer. Some are secreting that certain hormone, that PSA, that prostate specific antigen that you may be referring to when they get the blood tests. Mm-hmm. So some of the cancers will start secreting that earlier, and that can help you find that earlier. Some of the cancers may not actually start secreting that hormone till a little bit later. So the rectal exam helps you feel abnormalities in the actual prostate itself that can then prompt further examinations.
2: Right.
1: And then I think we were talking a little bit about, you had some questions about the other ways to test for like colorectal cancer.
2: Poop in a box.
1: Sure. Poop in a box.
3: That's just so mad. Yeah.
2: Like, why can't I do that one instead?
3: I won't want to do that.
1: So I want y'all to be careful. Y'all know this stuff is going in the mail, right? So wear gloves to check your mail. But no. So at the end of the day, I will start out by saying this. The best screening examination is the one that is done. Okay. So if you have someone who is not willing to do a colonoscopy or certain other tests, like if they're willing to do something, that's better than nothing. Mm-hmm. There's also a blood test now that can help detect cancer. Easiest way is, do you want something to tell you you have cancer, or do you want something that can prevent cancer? Yeah. And so by doing a colonoscopy, number one, we can check for other things, not just polyps or cancer, but polyps are a little growth. That's what eventually grows and turns into cancer. So if you find them, you can remove them and prevent them from growing and turning into cancer. So those are the reasons that, you know, a colonoscopy is considered the gold standard in testing. Right. Yep.
2: So people do the box thing.
1: Yes.
2: Instead of a colonoscopy?
1: So again, and that's also one of the things that is for an average risk individual. So if you have had a family history of colon polyps, mm-hmm. or cancer, or certain other risk factors, or if you have any gastrointestinal symptoms,
2: right.
1: you are not supposed to do that test or examination because you may get a false negative,
2: right.
1: meaning it may be normal and you truly do have something going on. Mm-hmm. I also see several people who have a false positive. I was just talking to a friend and colleague who is a physician who decided to get a Cologuard test, and unfortunately it came back positive. Now, the good news for her is that it actually did detect some advanced precancerous polyps, which it is designed to do. But let me tell you, she could not sit in her skin for like a week.
2: Right.
1: Waiting for those that positive result, now having to go do a colonoscopy and have those findings. So you just have to know your situation, your family history, and understand what's going to be best for you.
2: That makes sense.
0: And let's get into some gut health here real quick. So I love that your practice includes a registered nutritionist, right? Mm-hmm. Because gut health really affects everything, right? And so why did you want to do that?
1: Yeah. So one of the things is, you know, we're limited in the education and training we get as physicians on nutrition, right? That's a whole science registered. I mean, that's a whole degree. Like, we can't get 2-3 degrees at one time. But, you know, at the end of the day, you know, so I often tell patients, you know, drink more water, eat your fruits and veggies, eat your fiber. But it's much more complex than that. Fruits and veggies have different water content, different fiber content. Then there's insoluble versus soluble fiber. There's different vitamins. And patients have different histories, medical conditions, surgeries, medications that they're on. And that all gets impacted by that. And so we decided to bring on a registered dietitian to the practice. She does virtual and in-person consultations. She's licensed in several states. So if you're listening to this, you know, from California, you can call in too. But at the end of the day, you know, she can sit down and go over with you what your actual preferences are, what your health history is, what your goals are, and you can get a dedicated plan, you know, tailored to you. But also, we can actually develop food sensitivities over time. Right. And so understanding, she can help walk you through, these registered dietitians and nutritionists can kind of help walk you through what foods are actually making you feel bad.
0: See, this is really important, because I feel like a lot, you know, we look to the doctor to know everything. And, you know, but a lot of times doctors have special, you know, specialties. So the fact that you have actually somebody there to that is registered as a nutritionist who can tell you like what to eat, and then also to do those testing, because, you know, beans might be good for somebody and they might not be good for, you know,
2: citrus, acid, all that stuff.
0: Exactly. Yeah. It's not a cookie cutter thing. And also too, I think it's important.
4: Hold on.
0: Oh,
4: yes. Pancakes. They're good for everybody.
0: Oh, Lord.
2: This dude was a big baby over
4: good
2: here.
4: Pancake.
2: The big baby.
0: Pancakes. Yeah. He becomes three when it comes to pancakes.
2: Like, you can get him a Gerber jar of pancakes. Oh, like that.
5: Pancakes made my tushy touch up.
1: But legit, full circle real quick, you know, when we kind of bring that back home to this being Women's Health Month, and understand, you know how women, when they're in that perimenopause period, they're like, oh, I just can't get that weight off. And I'm eating all the things and I'm doing all the things. You know, certain foods actually may be a little bit counterproductive to what your goals are and what your needs are based upon your current hormone levels and changes in your body. So that's why it's important to have an expert.
0: Mm-hmm. Absolutely. I also want people to know that insurance, to check your insurance to see, because a lot of insurances do where you can actually get a nutritionist and will cover that. Mm-hmm. That's very, very important. So
1: check your benefits.
0: Yes, check your benefits. So real quick, we have like 30 seconds. What would you say to the woman listening right now who has been uncomfortable, embarrassed, or silently suffering because she thinks these issues are just part of being a woman?
1: Yes. So don't suffer in silence. There are avenues and ways in which you can find out if what you're battling with is real. So I'm sure they'll post everything on all the socials. TushyTouchUp.com is a super easy way just to get access to me. And if I can't help you, we can kind of help point you in the right direction.
0: You are amazing. Yeah. Incredible.
4: Thank you. Absolutely.
0: I mean, even if this helps just one person out here.
4: Absolutely.
0: Yeah. Tell a friend to tell a friend. Thank you so much for being on the show. We really appreciate all this education, and we cannot wait to have you back again to talk more. So make sure you guys look. Your health is very important. Health is wealth.
1: Mm-hmm. Yes, ma'am.
2: And
1: thank you
2: rich
1: so much.
2: Over here, boy.
0: rich, filthy rich. Thank you, Dr. Mullins.
1: Thank you.
2: Thank you.
4: Thank you, thank you, thank you for that fresh tea, Miss Ash Marie. Keep it locked. We got so much more in store next hour, including that certified fresh DAB Fresh and Fresh Mix number 2. 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

0: theme this week is we getting old.
1: We're aging.
0: Dog.
1: I never get old.
0: These songs are from 1986.
2: Come on now.
0: Do the math. There we go. MJ Brown. How old are these songs, MJ? Tell me. You know what I'm saying?
3: How old were you in 86?
0: 11.
4: 15.
3: 13.
5: 8.
0: Ooh,
4: I moved here in 86.
1: I was 14.
0: Dang, we're going back to our little kid self.
1: Yeah.
0: So basically, we picked them, man. What you got, Rhythm?
4: Yo, so my first one, yeah, I was into this group, and I am not ashamed.
1: Don't be.
4: They were so
5: 80s.
0: Don't say that too soon. He might need to be ashamed. You never know.
4: No, it was 80s pop, and it was fun. So the Jets, Crush on You.

0: Dynamite.
1: Woo-hoo. Yes.
0: We then go into the homie DJ JC.
2: Yep.
0: We then go into the home girl. What up, home girl? Ebony ATL.
1: Yes.
2: Oh, man.
0: Then we got, I had to make it quiet for this, man. It's unbelievable. Usher's own DJ Mars.
1: Yeah.
0: Get your mind right.
3: Doing the 90s.
0: And then we ended up with the homeboy, Nick the Quick. That's right. It's the same thing. It's 70s, 80s, 90s, 2000s. You know what I'm saying?
2: Oh, man. It's going to be crazy.
0: New Jack Swing. High Top Fade. Man, what? What? What? What? Again, Johnny, JC, Ebony ATL, Mars, Nick the Quick, Legacy, Rip.

0: walk in and you're like, I need a section. Yeah.
1: Right. You gonna be holding them ribs standing up in the corner.
2: Right. Right.
1: What you got for us, Wes?
3: Let's see what I got. So yeah, told you I was 13 or 14. So Janet Jackson, Nasty.
2: Yes. Did you hang out with Rhythm?
4: Give me a beat.
5: Yeah, Legacy.

0: cheating on your girl.
1: It's Shirley Bird.
0: Dancing with some pet shops. And this and that, you know what I'm saying? That's what it was.
2: I wasn't dancing with Shirley Murdoch.
0: Oh my gosh, y'all. Crazy. Keep it locked. Keep it locked. We got so much more in store, including that.

0: 500.
1: So listen, y'all got to excuse all this energy I have, man. I always get super hyped when we get ready to do a fresh day party. But it's Pepper next to Salt. We back. You know what I'm saying?
2: Ebony and Ivory.
1: Ivory, dog. Lord. West like that, yo. That Ebony and Ivory. You know what I'm saying?
3: White, baby. We was in the blank of that.
1: Talk about the AP Fresh Mix, man. The hands of DJ Legacy, brains of Ashmi, man. What we doing this week?
2: Man, I wanted to keep the 80s going with the little blue-eyed soul. So we're starting it off with Robbie Dupree, Steal Away.

0: Yo, so I just got an update, fam, on the chicken leg that's halfway here. If y'all don't have seen the commercial, the promo for it, man, we got a piece of a chicken leg, a drumstick,
1: yep,
0: that's on the way to the Fresh Day Park. This lady threw it out in the ocean with an air tag, about 55,000 miles, and it's halfway here. Yep. And from what I'm hearing, it's going to make it to us.
1: It is.
2: Okay.
0: On Monday.
3: So, 55,000 miles.
0: Yeah.
3: 5,000 miles.
0: 5,000 miles.
2: The chicken leg is swimming.
3: The chicken leg is on its way.
0: Hey, if you haven't, we about to put it in our store. If you don't know what we talking about,
1: yep,
0: go to our stores now. Everybody finna repost in our stores, man. But the air tag chicken, it's on the way,
1: y'all. Chicken's on the way.
4: Yeah, and Rocksteady, they're about to put it on the grill.
0: Yeah.
1: Man, with the air tag and everything, dog.
0: Yep.
1: She got it.
0: I'm telling you.
4: Next up, player, baby, come back.

0: That just always reminds me of Transformers, man.
1: Yeah.
0: I know, right? I relate that song to Transformers every time.
1: Yeah, word up.
0: Yeah.
1: She got it.
2: Different memory for everybody. Next up, Bobby Caldwell. What You Won't Do for Love.
3: Man, anything.
2: Y'all thought he was a brother.
3: Anything.
1: I know.
3: Shirley, you want me to do anything, I'll do it.
0: Anything.

0: song.
1: Yeah, that's classic.
0: That one hits my heart.
2: Well, this next one is one of my favorites.
0: Let's go.
2: This is Kenny Loggins. This is it. This is when he let that soul come out.
3: Yep.
0: And that hair.

0: Where to hide.
1: Man. So that was this week's, man, AB Fresh Mix. Man, dope as always. We always have a good time with that. Like I said, if it's your first time seeing a certified fresh, you're welcome. Come back next week for another one. We'll probably be here doing it again, you know what I'm saying? But coming up next, man, the one and only, one of the originators of this, one of the creators of Fresh Radio Show and Fresh Day Party, none other than Bahama Zone.

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1: Oh, and I was like, I'm from Atlanta.
2: That was so racist, dog. That was so racist. DJ Rhythm on the Double Twins, man. You ready?
0: I'm ready.
2: Let's get it.
3: Let's get it.
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1: 012 012.
0: I'm just looking at this project.
1: 012 012 012. My name is Leg.
0: Hey,
1: I don't rap.
0: What?
1: But I'm pretty dope on these 12s.
0: Yeah.
2: Oh wow.
0: I was with you up with that last word, man.
3: That last word.
4: I just can't think like you, dog.
0: No, bro. I was gonna ad lib you the whole way out. Dang. We gotta try it again one time.
3: Right.
5: Yes.
1: Yo, that was super dope. That Fonte dog.
0: Yeah. Yeah, he ain't no joke.
3: Yo, he ain't no joke.
0: 2016.
3: Yeah.
0: Yo.
1: So good.
0: Good music, timeless, man.
3: Yes, yes, yes. So I had to give it to you. That's it. That's it. That's Fresh Mix number 2. Keep it locked, because we got that Fresh Motivation up next. 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
6: Be inspired. Get motivated. Stay focused. Let's feed the soul with some positive vibes. Here is a little fresh motivation to get you through the week.
7: All right, let's feed the soul. Sometimes you have to pay the price of being a rebel and shining your light because you irritate the darkness in the people just by being you. Mm. When you no longer live as a conformist, you threaten the entire fear-based system. When you don't obey the messed up society, you take your power back and inspire others to do the same. Be a soul rebel. Every time you don't conform to the ways of the matrix, you lay a foundation for the freedom of the masses from fear and control. Every rebellious action that you take as an individual towards freedom and love shifts the collective energy. Be yourself courageously. And that's Fresh Motivation with Ash Marie.
1: Yo. And all of us should be like, ah.
3: Yeah.
1: Yeah.
7: No, for real.
3: That makes, yeah.
7: Yeah. Well, but before we move on, I just want to give a huge, huge thank you again to Dr. Aaron King Mullins for coming through the studio today. Such an informative, empowering, and honestly necessary conversation for many women and men listening. So thank you again for educating us and empowering us and keeping it really real.
3: Absolutely.
1: Shout out to Locke for making his tushy touch-up appointment.
3: He gonna
5: get you for that.
7: Look, health is wealth.
3: Yeah. Health is wealth. And we all trying to be wealthy up in here.
1: No, but back to the motivation, man. Yo, right on point, man. Mm-hmm. Right on point. I mean, think about everything that we do now and like us, Fresh Crudeness and that.
7: Yeah.
1: We had to be rebels to make this happen, dog.
3: Absolutely.
1: You know what I mean? We don't conform to nothing. We different. We just do what we do. You know, we don't really care what people think. You watch it, you don't. You come to the party, you don't. We don't care. You know what I'm saying? Like, we doing this to feed the culture and feed ourselves, man. So, you know, shout out to us, man.
0: Shout out to everybody on Twitch, too, because y'all who we talking about.
7: Y'all so fun today.
3: Yes.
0: Man, and it's growing every week. Y'all know this is growing.
7: We love you.
3: Yes, we love you. Twitch followers.
7: Y'all
3: getting it in, keeping the conversation going.
1: Nah, man, they Twitch fam, dog.
0: Yeah, Twitch fam.
7: Just taking the time out the day, because there's so many things that, we all have to do.
1: Yeah, word up.
7: So we appreciate y'all being here.
1: Yeah, where the chicken at, though?
0: Oh, the chicken. Let me see. Hold on a second. The chicken is
1: so on the coast of Carolina.
0: About 3/4, about the coast of Carolina. And I just got word that it is, it's still in that little, the air tag is still in that little chicken sack.
5: Nice.
3: You know where they put they normally put the butter under the skin. They stuck an air tag under that skin.
0: When I first saw pulling that skin back, I was like, "Ugh, I eat this."
3: Yes,
0: I gotta start eating chicken again.
7: And did she wash her hands before she touched her
1: phone? She sure didn't.
0: And then threw it out in the ocean for somebody.
1: If y'all have not seen it, man, shout out to 24/7, man, and all our watches there. Go to Fresh Radio Show on IG, and you see what we talk about.
3: Yes.
1: The chicken leg is on its way to Fresh Day Party.
0: Yeah, it's on the way.
3: It's about to be crazy. It's about to be crazy. But thank you for tuning in. 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And you got a different one today.
0: Yeah.
3: Yeah.
0: Got a different one today.
3: All right, let's get it.
2: Get focused. This is Jaws Joint of the Week. Right here

0: catching hell since he dropped these three projects. But I said, you know what?
1: Oh, wow.
2: Yeah. I've been, trying to listen, dog. Yeah. I'm trying to listen. Yeah, it's like it's 40, been hard.
0: 43 records. It's been really tough. I put on Facebook, I'm treating it like spades. I got, as far as the songs I like, I got like three in the possible.
2: Oh, okay.
0: I got three in possible. But we definitely, well, I said we definitely go on board. You know what I mean? Yeah. But I do like this record. So okay. I said, all right, let me shout out my fellow light skinned brother Drake.
2: I found one that I like too.
0: You did? Yeah.
2: On the same Iceman.
0: Yeah, on the Iceman. Yeah,
1: That's really sad. 43 records, and you guys got like about a three to possible.
0: SA was a contract thing, you know. He put it out, but man, still have some pride. Put out good music.
2: Yeah.
0: So yeah, this is Janice. I guess I can say shut the F up. Yeah. That's the name of the record. So I like this joint though. Let's do it.
2: All right, let's get it.

0: a second city.
1: Genesis. Lioness Promotions presents Mr. and Mrs. Vinyl, Episode 1. A night when four married couples show off their musical talent and we get to find out how well they know their spouse. On Saturday, the 11th of July, 2026, at the luxurious Gentings Casino, Temple Street, Wolverhampton, WV24AQ. 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

Want to say honors and manners. Greetings to all the world in its life and welcome to another episode, another edition of the Dancehall Explosion, the UK's highly rated reggae and dancehall show. With yours truly, Big Jack Newtons upon the ground. So you don't know, it's good morning, good afternoon, good evening and good night to all the fans checking in from all walks of life. Yeah man, the Dancehall Explosion will play reggae music and dancehall and bring it through the gate. Cause you don't know, R&B alright, Afrobeats them good, hip hop them good. So we are worried about our genre, you see me? So alright, everything is blessed. Just heard from Jay Ritten. We got works to do. Only power works. We bring the music across, you know.

0: classics in a row right now, and the artist yeah celebrated his birthday last week. He's no longer with us, but the artist mega feature right now is a collaboration. The man will start the song, and him we are talking about later on down in the song. You're going to hear the voice of me I talk about. All right? Cool. Can't see me to tell you.
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